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0: and the rest of this evening. I got Kalani and JoJo on the way. I heard Usher say somebody's looking for a bad girl. And Rhapsody with that apple juice. It's all in a mix, so be sure to keep it locked right here on Big Easy 102.9.
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Mary J. Blige, always bringing those bangers with that I Can Love You. 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
0: Non-attorney spokesperson Chad Dudley, New Orleans. 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Oh, you got it.

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Deshaun's on the J-O-B, wanting to hit his troop. All I do is think of you.

0: Did you know that today, October 6th, is Garlic Lover's Day? Oh, I love me some garlic, but you know what it is. Don't sweat it through the pores and make sure you have some gum. Go ahead, dash a little extra garlic. It's good for you. It's also 86 days left until 2027. Get those goals in motion, going over all little steps, one step at a time. I'm going to keep this beat rolling so you keep it locked right where you have it.
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6: Yeah, ladies, I know you're tired of the same old thing. 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I mean, your bedroom is just so cold. 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We about to heat it up. 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

0: It's the voice inside your speaker box, LaTangela Faye. Do you find yourself on that phone scrolling? They call it doom scrolling, and this is why. Body image is really being impacted. If you want to get your boost of self-esteem back, put your phone down for a week. According to random research, 1 week break from social media is enough to significantly improve the body image and self-esteem that you're having issues with. I guess there's some truth to that, but just like anything, don't compare yourself to anyone else's filtered life. Do what you can to be the best version of yourself and just keep the party going. In the meantime, I'm just a hashtag away, and I do have more of the hits headed your way, so keep it locked.
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1: Hey, what's poppin'? Your dog Trey G here. And look, we got more juicy gossip inside the Hot Topics. So tap into our dope discussion. 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

0: giving you more of the lyrics, the melodies, and some tempo to get you going. It's the voice inside your speaker box, LaTangela Fay. And according to First for Women, put on your dancing shoes. It's the best activity to boost joy. Research out of Australia finds that a dance class can boost your mood, your motivation, your social skills, and even memory. Because once you get that 8 count, they can't tell you nothing. To get the benefits, dancing alone at home doesn't quite cut it. This research is just trying to encourage me to get to a dance class, a Zumba class, hit my 8 count, and meet some new friends. I'm here for it. Let's go. I'm going to turn the beat up so we can get our little practice in now. You be sure to stick around.
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1: You know, I can't speak for all girls, but we just be mad that you didn't leave us alone. 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

0: 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Total and the Notorious B.I.G. 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

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October London with that silent treatment. And I just feel like October is the month for October London to show out. Here's Ella Mae, Huda.

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1: Love King. Love King forever. Your face turn me up. I like this. This feel like a basement slow jam. No chaperone. And then you talk your talk. Listen.

inching our way through the work week together with more of these lyrics, the melodies, and some research to make you just think a little deeper. The world is just getting weirder by the second, and researchers have discovered a disturbing trend that's leaving parents and educators concerned, and rightfully so. It's this trend of digital self-harm. Have you heard about it? It's a phenomenon where teens anonymously post hurtful content about themselves online. Now, they've been seeing like 88% increase with this within the last couple of years. It's a form of self-bullying. It's definitely one of those flags to say, hey, check in. Are you okay? What's going on? What would make you do this? These are questions that need answers. And it's okay to ask the kids questions. I'm pretty sure they'll give us some answers.

0: 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I got more of the heavy hitters headed your way, so be sure to keep it locked right here on Big Easy 102.9.
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0: This is such a crazy feeling, though. 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
2: Hey, it's Didi in the morning, along with Trey G and comedian J.J. Williamson.
3: Hey, hey, hey, hey.
2: It is Wednesday, October 7th. Welcome to the show.
3: Hey, good to see y'all.
2: It's National Frap Day.
3: Like Frappuccino?
2: Uh-huh.
3: Okay. I've never had one before. I'm not really a coffee drinker.
2: I am, but I'm not into the hoity-toity coffees. Like, I just drink Maxwell.
3: Yeah, just drink Folgers.
2: I grew up on it.
3: Just so basic.
2: Folgers.
3: Well, you basic.
2: Yeah, I am. I mean, I grew up basic on it with my mama. My mama would drink it, so I drank it. There you go.
3: But you come up out the struggle eventually.
2: Yeah, I don't do Starbucks, none of that. No. Well, I got to come up out the struggle.
3: Come out the struggle a little bit. Just a tad. But poke your head up.
2: National Coffee with the Cop Day.
3: Okay. Shout out to officers.
4: We appreciate y'all.
3: Yeah. Right.
2: It's National Forgiveness and Happiness Day.
3: Okay, that's a big one. Mm-hmm. Yeah, yeah. Forgive that person, man. Get that blood pressure lower.
2: It's World Cotton Day.
4: Cotton.
2: Mm-hmm.
4: No reliable.
3: We have a troubled history with cotton.
2: Yes, we do.
4: Yeah, for real.
3: We have a troubled history with cotton, but it's a love-hate relationship.
4: Yeah, we still don't see eye to eye.
2: No, we don't. And then you see up nowadays, folks be trying to put cotton in the house like it's a flower.
3: Right.
2: And they put it in vases.
4: No, but.
2: Yeah. It's still cotton.
3: Bring back some memories.
2: All right. You Matter to Me Day is today.
3: Okay. I like that.
2: Mm-hmm. And it's also International Day of Peaceful Communication. Trey.
3: Ooh, that's mature. I like maturity.
2: You heard what I said?
3: Yeah.
2: Trey. International Day of Peaceful Communication.
3: Listen, today I'm not going to be a reactor. I'm going to be a generator. We're going to have a good day today.
4: Dang.
3: Okay? All right. We're going to have a good day today. Come on.
4: Generator.
2: You hear what he said?
4: Damn.
3: Give me a hand. Come on.
4: We ain't talking about for the house either.
2: I like it. All right. He's going to be the general. Let's go, y'all. Let's do this. Let's celebrate some birthdays.
4: Come on, man.
5: It's your birthday.
2: Come on.
5: It's your birthday.
2: All righty. Happy birthday. It goes out to talent manager Simon Cowell.
3: He's a talent manager?
2: That's what he was.
3: Oh,
2: before
3: really?
2: He became a judge on those shows and
4: oh,
2: stuff.
4: I ain't know that.
3: Okay.
2: That's why he supposedly knows what's going on, you know.
3: In the music industry.
2: Yeah, he's doing his thing. R&B singer Toni Braxton celebrating a birthday.
4: Toni.
2: Is she still married to Birdman?
3: Yeah. They still happily married.
2: That was the most unlikely pair that we saw, huh?
3: Yeah, but they good friends.
2: And then actor Omar Benson Miller is celebrating a birthday as well.
3: Okay.
2: All right. All right, we kick our show off with early morning memes. Now, you know, this year, now the memes are some of the things that we saw, and we just pick them up and we act like, you know, they're ours.
3: Speak for yourself. I came up with mine.
2: Did you?
3: Speak for yourself.
2: Okay, well, tell me what yours is, because mine is stuck.
3: All right, I got one. JJ, I know you can relate to this
4: one. Talk to me.
3: Mine says, I thought my little cougar was ignoring me, man. Why this lady done died?
4: Dang.
3: I'm sick.
2: Wait.
3: I'm sick.
2: Wait, say that again.
4: She gone?
3: It's
4: no wonder.
3: I thought my little cougar was ignoring me. Man, why this lady done died?
2: Uh-huh.
3: I am sick.
2: Uh-uh.
4: She don't look like herself.
3: Shut up.
2: All right. Mine just says this. Due to these gas prices, a man hanging out the passenger side of his best friend's ride is no longer a scrub.
3: Nah,
2: he's a man making smart financial decisions.
3: Okay?
2: Shout out to him.
3: It's our time, fellas.
4: Yep. It's our time. Here we go. Lack of sex will have you mad at anything. Like, who in the hell put grass in the yard? Who put grass in the yard, damn it? I'm mad as hell.
3: That's real.
2: All right. That's how we kick our show off. Early morning memes. Coming up this morning, I'll bet you guys on the way. On the show, we're going to talk about this. They see the glory, but they don't see the grind.
3: Huh.
2: What do people think is glamorous about your life, but they have no idea what the downside is? We're going to get into that. Plus, you don't want to miss the latest rumors and gossip and our hot topics. And then we're going to also, if I could talk, we're going to drop some money in your pockets with a $1,000 minute game. So get ready. Here we go. It's Didi in the morning.

0: It's Dee Dee in the Morning. A Big Easy 102.9. Hey, good morning. Dee Dee in the Morning with Trey G and comedian J.J. Williamson. All right, guys. We got to talk some entertainment.
1: Yes.
0: We got to talk about what's going on. She's our entertainment reporter and blogger from It's Only Entertainment. Welcome, Miss Marie Davis.
2: Hey,
0: Marie.
2: Good morning, family.
0: Good morning. All right, Marie, let's get right to it. Chris Brown and this drama. Talk to me. What's going on now?
2: So it looks like Chris Brown is back in the blogs again, but this time he's dealing with some drama with his baby mother, Diamond Brown, the mother of his daughter, Lovely. Now, Diamond is accusing Chris in court docs of making death threats against her boyfriend and his twin brother. Mm. Now, Chris is clapping back on Instagram, saying that Diamond hasn't allowed him to see his daughter in 7 months, and that's all he's concerned about is seeing his daughter, adding that he has receipts to prove that Diamond is bitter. His girlfriend is also backing him up, Jada Wallace, saying that Diamond is being ungrateful and miserable.
0: Okay. All right, stop right here. He has hold on a second. He has receipts to show that she's bitter.
2: Yep.
0: Now that's some receipts.
1: when you can show
0: somebody's bitter, come on now. Okay, so I think I understand some of the receipts are what? That he had bought her a car or two cars.
2: And that he pays her $10,000 a month, you know, just making sure that she's good and everything. And so all he wants to do is see his daughter. But it seemed like they are at odds.
1: Yo.
2: At Diamond, I mean, girl, Chris Brown, this is the fourth baby mama. So it's just like, it's been a cycle. You know what's up, girl.
0: Right.
2: And here we are again.
0: See, Marie, you feel like I do. And then here's the other part of this. You know, she's saying certain things. Well, okay, sure, the Mercedes is okay. And then he got me what did she say? A Tesla. Guess what? And you're mad at it. But I was like, you didn't have to accept it.
1: Yeah, but it's like, I think he bought her a house as well. So if I don't accept this car, but I'm staying in your house that you paid for me, now it's going to be a bigger issue.
0: Wait a minute. He pays for a house too?
1: Yeah, I think so. Yeah, I think he got a house, a car.
0: Well, damn, have a baby by me be a millionaire. Come on.
1: No.
2: A car, a house.
1: Everything that glitter ain't gold.
0: Well,
1: now.
0: She's finding that out. And she's finding that out, right? The other stuff we got to talk about would have to be Da Vinci. What's going on with this guy?
2: Ooh, as we all know, Da Vinci is in the blogs for some comments that he made on the Cam Newton podcast, calling Black Americans lazy and incompetent. The BMF actor caused an uproar, saying that Americans are incompetent for a really long time and that he could take care of himself fully at 8 years old. He also agreed when Cam asked if Black people outside of the U.S. feel superior to Black Americans, saying, I think that's true. Now, on Threads, he's saying that he should have been more specific and that sometimes, you know, it is what it is. He didn't mean to say what he said. And he also posted a song with Tupac's Hit 'Em in the background. So I guess now it's not showing that he's being remorseful. He's reportedly lost nearly 3 million Instagram He reportedly lost nearly half of his 3 million Instagram followers since the
1: interview, right?
0: Yeah. Okay, go ahead. Trey, you asked Marie something.
1: Yeah, now, Marie, I don't mean to put your business out there, but I got to talk to you real now. Now, I know you are Haitian as well, right? You are of Haitian descent. How do you feel about his comments? Like, when you heard it, what was your first thoughts?
2: Yeah, it was very disappointing because I always hear this discourse online and I just feel like we're all Black at the end of the day.
1: 100%.
2: You know, and comments like that, it's dangerous and it causes a division amongst just all of us that have different ethnicities. At the end of the day, when I check that box, I'm Black.
1: We're
2: all Black. Y'all look at us as one color.
1: Can I also ask you too, Marie, like growing up with Haitian parents, explain to me kind of like growing up in that household.
2: Well, growing up in the house with my mom and my father taught us to just get along and just treat people with kindness and love, you know? And so that's how we grew up. My siblings and I, we all love each other. We support each other. And that's how we do it with everybody else. So
1: that's right.
0: Is there a difference? Because I have heard that a lot of Caribbean parents really push their children and tell them about education and excellence and everything else. Was that pushed in your household?
2: Oh, no, for sure. Right. You know, growing up in Haiti, it's church, it's home, it's school. And those are the things that, you know, we're centered around. I think Da Vinci maybe should have spoken from a place of, you know, his past experiences,
1: right,
2: instead of maybe just kind of regurgitating things that maybe he might have heard. Mm. You know, is that really your experience?
0: Right.
2: You know,
0: yeah.
2: You just wonder.
0: Is that really your experience? I love it. All
1: right. Most definitely.
0: Listen, if somebody wants to find you, they want some entertainment, where do they go?
2: Listen, you can find me on It's Only Entertainment. 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That is where all the tea gets poured first. And you can follow me on Instagram at underscore Marie David, at underscore Marie David.
0: BD,
2: thank you so much. Trey G, JJ, thank you. It's always fun.
0: I love it. Y'all clap it up for this woman. We love when she's on with us. Miss Marie David from It's Only Entertainment.
1: Woo, woo.
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0: 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Well, good morning, Dee Dee in the morning, and I appreciate you listening. We definitely do, right, guys?
1: Mm-hmm. Yes, all day.
0: All right, there
2: appreciate
0: he is.
2: It.
0: Yes, we do. That is the voice that you hear would be comedian J.J. Williamson.
1: Uh-huh.
0: And Trey G.

0: I'm gonna let you. I mean, I'm gonna touch you. It ain't gonna be affection, but I'm gonna let you know I'm pissed.
1: Well, damn.
2: Right. Yeah. How do you do that? Your hand hot?
0: Yeah.
2: Damn.
0: The hug don't be the same.
2: Shut up.
0: The hug be church.
1: From the side.
0: Yeah.
2: Oh God.
0: Instead of kissing, we just I just kiss you on the cheek or something.
2: Oh my goodness. I don't know if I can do that one. If I'm upset with somebody, I'm you probably gonna know it, and I can't hold your hand.
0: Oh yeah, right.
2: I can't rub your shoulder, kiss your cheek. That's gonna be a tough one for me. I ain't gonna lie to you. These are some unpopular marriage rules. Divorce is not an option. They say we don't quit, we fight, we fix, and we grow stronger through every challenge, is what they are saying.
1: I just recently stopped hollering. We getting a divorce. I probably stopped that about 2 years ago.
2: Really? Mm-hmm. Yeah, I done heard you say that on this show.
1: Yeah, I did. Trey.
2: I'm saying, you got to be careful what you speak.
1: I know it. I had to stop. I stopped, but I used to say that a lot.
2: The tongue is a powerful thing,
1: all
2: man.
1: Right.
2: I'm just saying.
0: These are some
2: unpopular divorce rules. Okay, how about this one? He protects me physically, and I protect his heart emotionally. Masculine and feminine energy work together in balance, is what they say.
0: Yeah.
2: You like that one?
0: Yeah, I like that
2: That's
0: one.
2: That's a good one.
1: What happens when you're a female and you got a lot of masculine energy?
2: Now, you going to have to answer that one, because that sounds like you to a T.
0: Yeah. You the only one involved in that.
1: There are some women that have a masculine energy. I have a little bit more masculine energy.
2: I was just having a conversation with a girl last night. I cannot be in a relationship with a woman that has too much masculine
1: energy.
2: Oh, yeah. I can't do it.
1: Really?
2: You
1: really?
2: Overly masculine, and you don't want to let somebody, like, you know.
1: What you mean, bro?
2: See what I'm saying?
0: That right there.
1: What you mean, dude? Yeah. My dude.
2: Yeah. Yeah.
0: That made me cut the lights back on. You know what? We good.
2: I walk in the bathroom talking about, where my razor at? Damn, she's shaving with it too.
0: Tell you.
2: These are some unpopular marriage rules. Okay, no solo clubbing or bar nights. You can't go solo clubbing with your girls, your homegirls.
1: Really?
2: I don't want no extra long bar nights. If we do go out, it got to be as a couple together.
0: Dang.
1: Oh wow, dang! You got rules like that?
2: These are not my rules. These are just some marriage rules that I came across.
1: No, I don't like that one.
0: Yeah, I don't like that one either. Every now and then, I'm gonna need a break from it. Give me an opportunity to miss you.
2: That makes sense. Okay, how about this one? This one always kind of gets the pot stirred a little bit. No opposite sex best friends. No private messages. No, she's just a friend.
1: Mm-hmm. Yeah, I agree with that. Uh-uh. Yeah.
0: Now, I'm going to keep my friends. Now, I ain't going to give you no private messages or nothing like that, man. But I'm supposed to have, I can't keep my cool friend.
1: I'm your best friend.
0: But
1: as a
0: what
1: female.
0: If this person was my best friend before you even came in the picture?
1: But I'm here now.
2: Ooh.
1: I'm here.
2: Damn, big mama in the building.
1: I'm here.
0: Hey, man.
1: That's
0: not fair, though.
1: Uh-uh.
0: For you to tear down my friendship that I had before you.
1: Okay. I'm here.
2: But what is your logic, Didi, to saying that I can't be friends with my female best friend?
1: No, you ain't going to be that close like that. I'm here now, right? I should be your, as a female... better be your bestie.
2: Are you scared he going to cheat? Are you scared his eyes going straight? Are you scared that she's going to
1: I
2: be
1: I ain't
2: the
1: scared
2: issue?
1: About nothing other than the fact that this is, I'm here.
2: That's that masculine energy coming out. That's that masculine energy coming
1: you
2: out.
1: You ain't lying.
2: Yeah, I can see it now.
1: I didn't lean back,
0: you know,
1: too.
0: Some tell me when they got married, Chris came down the aisle.
1: No, you didn't.
0: Sometimes Chris came down the aisle. You sitting there waiting.
2: She wiping too.
0: Yeah, for real.
2: She see him.
0: Yeah, for real.
1: Oh,
2: I can't deal with you.
1: All right,
2: man.
1: Thank you for that, Trey.
2: Well, that's just one more.
1: What?
2: One more. No opposite sex best friends was that one. And then my husband has the final word. Didi, I know you hate that one with a passion too.
1: Cap.
2: Go stop lying.
0: When she wrong, she ain't gonna get
1: wait,
0: out.
1: Hold on. We gonna discuss his final word, though. Yeah. We may have to discuss it together.
2: See what I'm saying? That's too much masculine.
1: We may have to be our final word.
2: Terrible.
1: All right. Thank you for that, Trey.
2: Terrible.
1: It's Didi in the morning.
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0: Okay, I like that song, but I got to stop everything. And I can tell you like it too, JJ. Don't get mad. Yeah. Trey G.
1: Show standing.
2: It was jamming.
0: I know it, but here's what we got to do. We got to get into the hot topics right now. One of the reasons why is that Summer Walker, she's made a revelation. I'm going, no, don't do it, Summer. Y'all got to hear what this girl's about to do. And I'm saying, no, don't do it. Let's go.
3: 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We back on that.
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0: First, we got to talk about what's going on at Cornell University. Protests underway now, all because of those seven guys, you know, back in 2024.
2: Yeah.
0: They got off on something that, hey, they saying that them people are looking out for the protesters saying rapists and everything else.
2: Yeah.
0: Take a listen.
5: Thousands of students marched on the campus of Cornell University. Demanding the school revoke the degrees of the men accused in the Jane Doe rape investigation and fire the administrators who handled the case. Mm-hmm. Hours earlier, someone smashed the glass doors of the administration building, spray painting the message, "At Cornell, rapists are protected. Protesters are expelled."
2: Mm. Yeah. After hearing some of the stories of how light they got off once that was reported, I can understand their frustration and their anger behind it. Because come on, man.
0: They wrote an essay.
2: Yeah.
0: Somebody go, I mean, it's stuff like that.
2: Yeah. And then I know you saw the other day, social media was kind of up in arms a little bit because Trump, Letitia James?
0: Letitia James.
2: Yeah. Once she was put on the case, Trump was like, oh, I feel so bad for those guys because Letitia is so crooked. How you feel bad for them?
0: Right.
2: Like,
0: that's what everybody's saying.
2: Yeah.
0: You should have known. Come on.
2: Yeah.
0: Right, hold on a second. How many, 30, what? Four?
2: Man.
0: Who's been accused of grabbing women by, of course he's gonna sit there and defend and look out for the rapist.
2: Yeah.
0: Come on, guys. Look what we're talking about. Let's move on and talk about Offset. Y'all saw that?
2: Yeah. Kiari Cephas. You know, the other day, not the other day, but maybe late last year, early this year, he was put in the hospital because he had a gambling problem.
6: Right. Mm-hmm.
2: He had a debt that he did not pay. He got into it with this other crew. They shot him. Allegedly, right? Mm-hmm. And he wound up in the hospital. Well, now he is being, on social media, he's going viral because he was at a casino the other day and he was getting into it with the table.
7: You don't speak English. You're not listening to me.
8: Okay.
7: You speak English.
8: I know, sir.
7: You've been here. If I play here,
8: yes,
7: and I put the disposable card, nobody should f***ing play my hands, bro. Listen, this is not the little kid. This is high limit. Yes. Nobody touch my I put the disposable card, and he's letting people play for me in my spot. I'm betting $10,000. I'm winning. I'm betting $10,000. I'm winning. I beat y'all out of $200,000. I will f***ing leave.
2: Damn. Well, I mean, he did say he won $200,000 on the table. So, I mean, at least his luck seemed like it's changing a little bit.
0: Well, I mean, it all depends if you put it back in there, though.
2: True enough.
0: I mean,
1: then how much did you spend to get that
2: $200,000?
0: Right.
2: Yeah.
0: Man.
2: True enough. And you spending $10,000 to $20,000 a bet?
0: Now, has he said he has a gambling problem, or everybody's just assuming?
2: Well, no, but people around, like his camp, uh-huh, basically have said that he's got some kind of gambling issue. And plus, the rapper that he got into it with, he basically said he's not the only person that he owes money to. So he pretty much was the one that alluded to him having that gambling problem.
0: Dang.
2: Yep.
0: Summer Walker, I heard, talking about going up under the knife again.
2: Yeah,
0: no,
2: man.
0: No, Summer.
2: And she talking about getting a rib removed. I said, my God.
0: Oh, God.
9: Okay, so this is actually how I know I have body dysmorphia, because this waist is starting to get out of control. It's really kind of sickening. And it's the fact that when I first got out of this last surgery, I was like, damn, I really should have took my rib out. What rib? Take what rib out? I would have looked insane. It would have just been like just a line and these thin lines. Like, that's why you gotta have people around. Everybody told me don't do that.
2: Yeah, I'm glad she decided against it.
0: But is she going to do it again now? Is she thinking about it?
2: You think so? I don't. I think Summer Walker's body looks fine just how it is.
0: But at least she admitted something when she first came. You know what she said? I got body dysmorphia.
2: Dysmorphia, which is a real thing now.
0: It is.
2: Wow. It is a real
0: thing. Some people say that allegedly that Michael Jackson, Lil' Kim.
2: Yeah.
0: There's certain ones that they say may have that.
2: She definitely owned to something. If you getting off of the table saying I should have got another surgery.
0: But to just take your rib out.
2: Come on now.
0: All right. Hey, listen. Coming up, we're going to play our $1,000 Minute Game next. It's Dee Dee in the Morning.
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0: checking out Dee Dee in the Morning on Big Easy 102.9. Good morning, it's Dee Dee in the Morning looking for Trey G to find out what's trending with Trey.
1: Hey, you know, Drake is sitting out this Grammy season, man. You know, he has a little personal vendetta against the Grammys ever since they awarded Kendrick Lamar all of those Grammys for Not Like Us. Damn. JJ, how'd a song go?
2: Zoom, zoom, zoom, zoom. Zoom, zoom, zoom, zoom.
1: Yeah, man. Despite having three albums in 2026 that topped the Billboards, he did not submit any of his songs to the Grammys this year. So he will not be walking away with any awards this award season. So Drake standing on business.
2: Yeah.
1: 10 toes.
0: Alrighty. All right, listen, that's what's trending this morning. Now, on the way, we got our five things you need to know to start your day. It's Dee Dee in the Morning.

0: familiar.
1: Yeah, you do too. But I just wanted to know, do you know somebody named? You know his name.
0: Oh yeah, definitely. I know his name.
1: But I just want to let you know that he's mine.

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0: Non-attorney spokesperson, Chad Dudley, New Orleans. 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

0: Good Wednesday morning. It's Dee Dee in the morning, and welcome to the show. Trey G and comedian J.J. Williamson
1: with me.
0: Hey, listen, let's get right to the five things you need to know to start your day. Let's go.
2: Number one.
3: The five things you need to know right now on Dee Dee in the morning.
0: Well, the first thing you need to know this morning is y'all see this about your president. I meant to talk about this yesterday. Now he's talking about moving to expand access to tax-free diesel, and it's supposed to be red diesel, y'all. You ever heard of this? 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No.
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5: Tonight I'm going to sign a historic executive order to officially waive the off-road requirement and allow anyone to purchase tax-free red dye diesel for any reason.
4: Red dye diesel is the same as regular diesel, but it's dyed red to show it's exempt from the federal highway tax, about 24 cents a gallon. Until now, putting red dye diesel in a truck on the highway was illegal. But with prices now averaging $6.32 a gallon and the midterm elections less than a month away, Trump taking action. Analysts, though, question the impact.
1: What kind of solution is that?
0: Okay.
1: What?
0: Okay.
1: Just absolutely no problem-solving skills for real. They just create more problems.
0: Yeah. Yeah.
1: My gosh.
0: So there you go, everybody. We're going to get us some free diesel, so we think.
6: We think.
0: He's trying to do it just in time for the midterms. I don't know.
1: We are in trouble.
0: Yes, we are.
6: Yeah. But, ladies and gentlemen, let's talk about the WNBA. Do y'all know it's playoff season for them right now? Today in the second round, man, shout out to the Final Four that we have in the WNBA semifinals. Man, you got the New York Liberty taking on the Atlanta Dream. Shout out to Angel Reese and the Dream. They beat the Liberty, so they are up 1-0. Game two is tonight. And shout out to my girl Aja Wilson and the Aces out there in Vegas now. They lost their first game to the new expansion team, the Valkyries.
1: Man,
6: the Valkyries, man, this, for them to be an expansion team, to be already in the semifinals, that speaks a lot of volumes on them, man. So both games out tonight, man. We're going to see who's going to make it to the finals, man. You got the Liberty and the Dream. Then you got the Aces and the Valkyries. So shout out to the women, man. You know, they had an amazing year. They got paid. They got that money, man. And then they had a great season. So we're going to see what's going to take place. It's going down.
1: Yeah, my wings got eliminated. So
6: yeah, I know, man.
1: We're going to see who wins, man. Yeah. Can we talk about Logic real quick? Hip-hop rapper Logic was doing a show the other day with G-Eazy. Mm. You know, G-Eazy had all that controversy going on with Ed Sheeran, I believe, if I'm not mistaken. Yeah. He had that controversy going on. Now he's throwing his own tour. Well, Logic was opening up for him, and he bumped into an unruly fan. He had to get them all the way together in front of everybody at the show.
7: Wait, this guy right here. Hold on. No. Stop the music. This guy. You here? Say what? No, don't boo him. Don't boo him. This is a human being with feelings. Clearly, something's going on. Of course, we all want G-Eazy, but why are you hating on me, bro? Dude. Could you just do me a favor? Stop talking when I'm talking or I'll kick you the f*** out. How about that? Okay? Let's respectfully talk to each other. Can you just do me a favor if you're going to be in my f***ing house? Look at me. Look at me when I talk to you, bro. We're human beings. You don't need to be an asshole about it. I'm trying to be nice to you. Now listen, can you do me a favor and please respect me? I'm trying to perform. I don't need you to do this and things like that. Is that okay? Yeah, freedom of speech for sure, but could you be respectful, please? Don't kick him out. Hey, Abs, just make sure he's good. I'm not a bully. I'm not none of that, but I'm not going to. If it was me, if it was G, if it was T-Man, Juicy J, and somebody's doing this, all that, we don't play that. Peace, love, and positivity all night.
1: I'm talking about in front of the whole crowd. He stopped the show.
0: He had a lot to say.
1: Yeah. If I don't play by my respect as a person, it would definitely be Logic, man. Can we also shout out B2K?
0: Mm-hmm.
1: They are releasing their first album in over 20 years. New album coming out by the name of Eclipse. Drops in November. So shout out to B2K as well, man. Mm-hmm. All the ladies going to love that one.
0: And shout out to Rick Ross. I just want to say real quick, anybody see this? They saying now wherever he goes, everybody's giving him rigatoni heavy on the marinara. Has anybody seen that?
6: No.
1: I haven't. I did see he was in Paris.
0: Yeah, I'm going to give him some Chef Boyardee. How's that? All right. Hey, listen. Sure. Those right there are your five. All right. We got cash. Play our $1,000 mini game right now at 833-TALK-TO-DEE-DEE.
6: That's 833-825-5233.
0: It's Dee Dee in the

0: New Orleans' best mix of R&B, Big Easy, 102.9. Hey, good morning, Didi. In the morning, I got Trey G and comedian J.J. Williamson with me. We're going to play our $1,000 mini game. Now, this is where we ask you 10 trivia questions, right? And we ask you these questions. You got to get them right all within 1 minute. You got 1 minute to get them right. Before we play the game, guess what they say, you guys? This is so interesting. Who in here gets a artificial tree? You know, Christmas is coming up. J.J., you have an artificial or a real one?
1: Artificial.
0: What about you, Trey? You ever put one up, an artificial?
1: I do not. I never put one. I always say I'm going to do it, never do it.
0: I think you should this year.
1: I think I will. Mm-hmm. I think I will. I'm not really in the Christmas spirit, though.
0: Yeah, that's what puts you in the Christmas spirit, is having a Christmas tree. Yeah.
1: You think so?
0: Oh, yeah, it does.
2: I enjoy it.
1: Maybe so.
0: Let me tell you something. This is where I get mad, and I said, this is how we end up speeding up the season. Uh-huh. There are two homes in my area right now that got up Christmas lights.
1: Oh, no.
0: Right at this moment, and we months out. How many months? Two?
1: We ain't even hit Halloween
0: Thank
1: yet.
0: You.
1: You already got Christmas lights,
0: Thank
1: so.
0: You. That's why I go, this is why this thing is spinning fast.
1: Yeah, for real, though.
0: Y'all moving too fast. Well, anyway, here's the deal what they're saying, you guys. They said on average, listen to 25% of us have an artificial Christmas tree in our homes. And they said those trees last an average of 9 years. And they're right. Because last year, me and my husband went to get ours out of the storage, and I can't find the top part.
3: Damn.
1: You know, with black folks, they last longer because black folks always put them back in the box when they finish with them.
0: Yeah.
1: That same box. That box toe down.
3: Boy.
1: It done got wet. Black folks be like, put it back in the box.
2: That box be looking like you got evicted.
0: Let's get to the game. But we keep it. Keep that tree.
2: Yeah, buddy.
4: A minute to win it with a $1,000 minute game. In the morning exclusive.
2: Look, it got duct tape, black tape, regular school tape, glue.
1: Not for real.
2: The handle gone. Somebody got to come sit on the box so you can fold it.
0: Yeah.
1: Because think about that. Where you going to get another Christmas tree box from?
0: You ain't.
3: Exactly.
1: You're not.
0: Yeah. That's funny. Right, putting that Christmas tree back.
2: Hey, you go to Walmart.
0: Box.
2: Hey, man, y'all got some Christmas tree boxes back there?
0: You can make some money.
2: Yeah, for real.
0: At the end of the year, at the end of the season, you might as well sell it.
1: Shut up.
0: We got Christmas tree boxes. Good morning. Hi, who's this?
5: My name's Lakeisha.
2: Good morning. You on your way to work?
5: Yes, I'm on my way to work, dropping kids off of school.
2: Hey, how many kids you got to drop out?
5: Mm-hmm. Two.
2: No folks go to the same school?
5: Yes.
1: Lakeisha, this not a question, but I just want to know, on a scale of 1 to 10, how bad do that drop-off pickup line be?
5: Ooh, a 10.
1: Anytime somebody asks a question, ooh, you know they be going through
0: it. Let's spin this wheel and get her some extra cash. Let's go.
6: DJ from the SIP.
7: Trey G.
6: $10 bonus.
1: That's all right, baby. We're going to make it all worth it for you. I'm going to read you the 10 questions. If you don't know the answer, what you going to say, Key?
5: Pass.
1: That's right. Then we're going to spin the block, answer it again, and we got to go fast, okay?
5: Okay.
1: All right, let's get paid. First question. On a scale of 1 to 10, how are you feeling this morning?
5: I feel a 10.
1: There we go. Besides winning money, name something that'll boost your mood.
5: My family.
2: There you go.
1: How many kids does Chris Brown have?
5: 3.
2: Uh-uh.
5: 2.
2: Uh-uh.
1: There you go. What rapper's real name is Kiari Kendrell Cephas?
5: Oh, Jesus. Pass.
1: If someone's birthday is December 14th, what is their zodiac?
5: December 14th. Sagittarius.
1: Yeah. How old is President Trump?
5: President Trump is 71.
2: Uh-uh. Mm-mm.
1: Mm-mm.
5: 72, 73, 74, 75, 61.
1: Uh-uh. Too low.
0: Pass.
5: 80.
1: There you go. Pass. What is the capital of Rhode Island?
5: Capital. Pass.
1: Who on the morning show hosted a living room comedy show? Trey G or JJ?
5: JJ.
1: Uh-oh.
2: Damn.
1: That's all right. Not bad, though. Not bad.
0: You got 5 out of 8.
1: Not bad.
5: 5 out of 8. Okay, that's
0: good. Because y'all didn't get to 10. What you missed was this one. What rapper's real name is Kiari Kendrell Cephas? That's Offset.
1: Woo, woo.
0: What is the capital of Rhode Island? It's Providence. And who on the morning show hosted a living room comedy show? Trey G or JJ? It was Trey G.
1: Mm-hmm.
0: All right. You got 5 out of that. You're going to get $10, Lakeisha. That's 5, 10, 10.
5: Okay.
0: It's $50. Add in that extra 10. You got $60 coming to you, all right?
5: Hey.
0: $60. Do me a favor. Tell everybody the show that gave you a shot at $1,000.
5: Didi in the morning, team.
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0: All right, y'all, this right here is Cecilia. Hey, Cecilia.
3: Hey.
0: And you said you were going to make somebody mad. Who you going to make mad?
3: My mama.
0: What you going to tell your mama?
3: I'm going to tell her that my little cousin got caught at school drinking, and he said that she had been giving him alcohol.
0: Let's call her, y'all. Here we go.
4: Hello.
3: Mama.
4: Huh?
3: I'm up here at the school or whatever, and they say that PJ got caught drinking, and he said that you had gave him some alcohol.
4: Your PJ ain't told you that lie.
3: Yes, he did. I'm right here at the school right now. His counselor off in his office.
4: Tell her put PJ on the phone.
3: Hold on. Well, I guess you can talk to his counselor. Who she is. Hold on. Here you go, ma'am.
5: Hello, ma'am?
4: Yes, ma'am.
5: Hi. It seems like we have a problem here.
4: A lying problem.
5: He says that you have given him some alcohol. Hennessy.
4: Why would I give him some alcohol?
5: One of his favorites, he said, is Hennessy and Ciroc.
4: I don't even drink no darn Hennessy and Ciroc.
5: He smells like E&J. He says he gets it from you.
4: I wouldn't give him a drink.
5: You're a liar, and I can tell
4: you. I'm a liar. You don't even know me.
5: I know you, and you are drinking. You're an alcoholic.
4: You don't know me.
5: You know, we're going to have to take him to the nurse's office and pump his stomach.
4: Y'all should have let me pump him. Pump his ass.
5: I'm talking to you, ma'am. He's not a liar.
4: Okay, what's your name? I'm on my way to the school. I want to talk to you.
5: You know what? I'm going to call the police. I feel threatened.
4: You call whoever you want to call, because you're going to need them when I get there. Goodbye. I'm coming.
5: Your black ass is going to jail.
4: Girl, I'll whoop your ass, whoever you will.
5: Oh, you will?
4: Yeah, come outside that schoolhouse.
5: I feel threatened. I want you to know if you come up here, you're going to get arrested.
4: If you feel threatened, you shut your damn mouth.
5: You must be drunk now. You drunk floozy.
4: Your mama?
5: Your mama.
4: I don't have time to play with you, and you ain't going to run my blood pressure up.
5: You know what? You're right. I don't want to play.
4: Leave me off the school campus ground.
0: You're on the Mad Minute. It is a joke.
4: Oh, Mad Minute. I'm mad.
0: It's not us. It was actually Cecilia. She set you up. She wrote us a letter and said she was going to make you mad.
4: Yeah, that made me mad.
0: Okay.
4: Chelsea, I'm going to get her. Have a blessed day.
1: 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Tell us how at DeeDeeMakesMeLaugh.com.
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1: Years ago, I was flying. 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

0: good morning. It's Didi in the morning, and everybody is here. Trey G, comedian J.J. Williamson. Time for us to get right to the hot topics. Did y'all hear about the 67-year-old woman and what she did in her car with some donuts? Anybody hear what happened? This is a crazy story.
1: Don't make me look at donuts differently this morning.
0: Let's get into it now. Here we go.
2: You're talking about it. Didi's talking about it. Hot Topics on Didi in the morning.
0: First thing we got to talk about with the U.S. now is talking about Russia. I know Donald Trump ain't trying to warn his best friend over there in Russia, Vladimir Putin, is he? Because, you know, he's like, he's scared of Vladimir. But anyway, you know, they're saying they may have started a new plague, y'all. Take a listen.
3: The U.S. is formally pressuring Russia to explain the death of a lab worker who studied the plague. And President Trump says he'll be speaking with Vladimir Putin about it soon. The State Department has sent Moscow a formal diplomatic warning that withholding details about the death violates Russia's international health obligations. Under a global health pact, countries have 24 hours to report anything that could become an international emergency. Russia yesterday told the World Health Organization the 28-year-old died of pneumonia, that her illness looked like an ordinary respiratory virus, and that no plague was found. The WHO wrote back asking what caused her pneumonia. And overnight, it was still waiting for the answer. Yeah. Russian media published early reports that mentioned plague, including a report about a criminal case involving a safety violation at the lab. But those reports have now been deleted. At least three hospitals in Irkutsk, the Siberian city next to the lab, remain under quarantine.
0: Damn. Y'all hear that?
1: Yeah. It seems like it's getting harder and harder to contain it.
0: Yeah,
1: though,
0: it does.
1: And then also, too, now, they done lied about some stuff is what it sounds like.
0: They always lie, Trey. They've been lying to us.
1: Yeah.
4: Ever since you got in office, huh?
0: Yeah, yeah. We got to lie every day.
4: Every day.
0: So, it's just stack this on top of the rest of the lies.
1: But now they lied about a contagious disease. Yeah.
0: Like, they lied before about it.
1: Sheesh.
0: Hey, let's talk about the woman. Y'all saw the story about the woman who was outside. I don't know if she was outside of the courthouse. She's 67 years old. She was doing donuts in the yard of the, like on the grass.
1: The courthouse?
0: Yes, please take a listen.
5: A driver doing donuts outside this Indiana courthouse. Police say the 67-year-old woman behind the wheel was drunk. She's facing two charges, including DUI. It's unclear if she's entered a plea.
0: She was on that grass tearing it up. She was on the grass on the front lawn of the courthouse. You know, they got, like, it was one of them, like, it looks like, you ever see those courthouses in the center of the square of a small, like, of a downtown?
1: Mm-hmm.
0: She was on the front of that thing, just turning corners and circles and donuts. Just round and around.
4: And how old was she?
0: 67.
1: She's had, like, a good time.
0: Don't she?
4: Boy.
1: Oh, Ethel sound like a good time.
0: Not
1: boy.
0: Ethel.
1: Yeah.
4: Her favorite song is "We Ride Spinners, We Ride Spinners, We Don't Stop."
0: That's Ethel's song.
4: That's all. I push the pedal to the metal, then the
0: Ethel was like, "Look, y'all ain't gonna let me in. I'm gonna do some donuts."
4: Donut.
1: Yeah, I ain't mad at it.
0: Right.
1: Though.
0: And then finally, you know, we got really sad news yesterday. Y'all saw that about Freddie Jackson,
4: the legendary Freddie Jackson, man, had one of the legendary songs of all time. Has passed.

0: I have not heard.
1: At the age of 70, right?
0: Age of 70, man. He was legendary, man. Oh, Freddie make you get down on the dance floor. Slow dance. That was some slow dance moments right there, man.
2: Freddie Jackson.
3: For the longest, I thought he was actually, like, related to Michael then.
1: Nuh-uh.
3: Yeah, I thought he was related to Michael then when I first heard the dude, but obviously he's not.
0: No, nowhere near it.
3: Obviously he's not. He's carved out his own legacy. Shouts out to him.
1: He
3: man.
1: Has.
3: Because that song, I mean, it spans generations.
0: Oh, yeah.
3: Mm-hmm. I remember that. Mm-mm. Plenty of people done got
1: you
3: married.
1: You were alive.
3: Well, I ain't going to say I remember it like when it came out. Oh, damn.
1: I was getting ready to say.
0: I guarantee you was in the car seat when this was jamming.
1: Not in the car seat.
0: The car seat, yeah.
1: Just dangling.
0: Yeah, feet yeah. Dangling. Feet dangling. You was a hip baby then.
3: I didn't hear a world premiere or nothing like that.
0: Yeah, okay. Yeah, for real.
3: Right, I heard it some years later.
1: I was getting ready to say, he been lying to us about his age. What's going on?
0: Big time.
1: All right, y'all, listen. Coming up next hour, with so much happening online, we got to run through the hottest news on the net. All right, get ready for that. Coming up, it's Dee Dee in the morning.
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0: 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All right, listen, good morning, Didi in the morning, looking for Trey right now to find out what's trending with Trey.
1: Hey, so if that Russian disease wasn't scary enough for you, now New York is declaring a statewide measles emergency, is what I'm hearing. They say about 108 cases have hit the city or the state of New York at this point, and now they have officially declared a statewide emergency. Mm. Yeah, so be on the lookout for measles, and what's the other one called from Russia?
0: Right now, the pneumonic plague.
1: Pneumonic. So be on the lookout for both of those, and you still got COVID running around out there somewhere.
0: Dang it, and the flu.
1: Yeah, and you can't eat nothing to get your immune system up because everything getting recalled. They even recalled.
0: They trying to kill us, ain't they?
2: Yeah, I think they are.
1: The world trying to shake us off. I'm talking about we like some fleas at this point.
0: I don't know. All right, listen. Coming up next hour, with so much happening online, we got to run through the hottest news on the net. 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
1: 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Good morning. It's Dee Dee in the morning, and we appreciate you listening.
2: We really do.
1: Trey G's here, also comedian JJ Williamson. All right. JJ says, you know, he does something here, and what is this? This isn't, this what we doing? Wait.
2: Oh, that's what we're doing? Okay. Now, we ain't talking about that right there.
1: Okay.
2: Hey, we're going to my classic, the legendary.
1: What?
2: I'll be damn. Yeah, baby. Still brought to you by. Nobody. But I'm going to change them things, man. We're going to change that, man. It's time for you. The legendary I Be Damn, brought to you by Nobody. Here we go. Man, you ever went out or went to the movies or just went to an event? Man, you park your car, man, and you get ready to come back and go home. And you trying to unlock your car, but the damn key don't work. The battery then went dead.
1: On your keys.
3: I'm going through that right now.
2: Wow. I be damn. Damn.
3: Right now.
2: Now you got to either buy a battery or call a locksmith.
1: Or learn how to pull your key out of it.
2: Well, some of them don't have that. Yeah, not every one of them. Not all of them.
1: They don't?
2: But not all of them.
3: I also be scared, too, that when you use your key, the alarm is going to go off. And then it's like, dang, how do I get the alarm to cut off?
2: I be damn.
3: Yeah.
2: That done happened to me.
3: Yeah.
2: That done happened to me, man. You know, so I done been stuck on the side of the road for a long time because that damn battery done went down.
3: That's why we depended too much on technology. Them key fobs is the devil.
2: Yeah, man, they the devil. And then they charge your arm and leg if they got to come out there and do it for you. You be like, man, well, just drop me off at CVS.
1: Not an arm and leg.
2: I think it's a CR-234 anyway. I know what battery I need to be. I be damn. Man, you ever told somebody you finna you're not going to be able to hang out tonight, and I ain't going to be able to pick you up, man, I ain't going to go. But you end up going, and damn it, you see them there.
3: Damn,
2: I hate that. You be so you have to make up something. You know, it was just the last minute. I tried to call you. They're going to be like, I ain't have no missed call from you.
3: Nah,
2: if you ain't want to pick me up, just say you ain't want to pick me up.
3: You tried to be slick.
2: Yeah, I did. I tried to be slick. And it backfired on me. I be damn they up in this thing. I be damn. Man, you ever had to get up early in the morning, man? You just set your alarm. You in there sleep. And you get up and go to the restroom, man, bathroom, man, and go lay back down. But damn it, you can't go back to sleep.
3: Yeah.
2: For nothing. I be damn.
3: Damn it.
2: Now, the alarm going to go off at 4, but guess what? It's 1:46. Man, you be trying your best to find something to do to make you go back to sleep. You gonna cut the TV on.
3: Yes.
2: You may go in the kitchen and just straighten up just a tad bit. There's something to try to make you back sleepy.
3: Right.
2: I be damn about that. But ladies and gentlemen, y'all know what time it is. It's time for me to get my groove on.
1: Come on, what?
2: Hit it.
1: Oh, no.
2: Hey.
3: Aye, aye, aye.
2: Come on now.

0: answer for I'll be damned.
1: I'll be damned.
0: Still brought to you by nobody.
2: Thank you.
0: Sexy chocolate.
2: Thank you, JJ.
3: Aye, aye, aye.
2: All righty.
0: I'll be damned.
2: It's Dee Dee in the morning.

0: Z 102.9. It's Dee Dee in the morning. Guys, real quick, they came out with the, I thought this was so good. They were talking about punishments we hated as kids, but we would love today. Punishment. Mm. Think about it. When you're, you know, when you got punished, like your mom would go, you know, go to your room.
1: Right.
0: They say that right there is nowadays. That's perfect. Yeah, we would love to.
2: That's perfect.
1: That's where the game at. That's where your phone at. Yeah, so
0: that's what they said. A closed door, zero notifications, and nobody asking you anything. Pure luxury.
1: My God.
0: Ain't that the truth?
1: Yeah, that's five
0: stars. If your mama said to you, you're grounded all weekend. If she said that to you as a kid and that was punishment, today, you celebrate.
3: Oh, my God.
0: They said adults cancel plans on purpose to get this, and they call it self-care. We just want a weekend at home. I do that a lot. I'm like, I don't want to go nowhere. I'm finally home.
1: Yeah.
0: All I want to do is stay home, clean up, catch up on Mob Land.
3: Right. I'm going to start telling my folks that when they invite me somewhere and I don't want to go, hey, I would, but I can't. I'm grounded this weekend.
0: Yeah, all weekend.
3: I'm grounded all weekend, big dog.
1: Don't you live by yourself?
0: Y'all, what about when you were a kid and your mom would be like, turn off that TV. That was punishment. No screen time.
3: Okay.
0: Now, if somebody told you no screen time, you could detox from your phone.
3: Yeah. Yeah.
0: I have a friend who just went to a wellness retreat. Mm. And it was a wellness retreat where they took everybody's phones away from them. You couldn't have your phone for 24 hours.
3: Yeah.
0: Could y'all do it?
3: 24 hours? Ooh, that's tough. I'd be scared just for an emergency if something happened.
0: I agree.
3: That's the only thing I'd be scared of.
1: That's how I make my money. That phone. Yeah.
0: You couldn't do it?
1: No, I couldn't do it.
0: Here's another one. Early bedtime. You know, your mom used to say to you, get to bed early. Go to bed now. It'd be 8 o'clock.
3: Yeah.
0: And you'd be mad.
3: But
0: they say right now, needing them 8 hours, a lot of us would be like, you know what? Perfect.
3: Yeah. I was about to say, even as a kid, when you went to bed early, you still did wake up like, damn, I feel good.
0: Right.
3: Yeah. You know what I'm saying?
1: Yeah.
0: All right, here's another one they said. This right here was punishment from your mama when you were a kid, but today you love it. Forced nap time.
3: Oh,
0: you know, your
3: Lord.
0: Mama would be like, go in there and take a nap. Go lay down. Yeah. Take a nap. Gladly. Now, today, y'all ask me, tell me to go take a nap.
3: Thanks.
1: Let me know when dinner ready.
3: You silly.
0: You would take it. You're like,
1: I'm
0: just give me
1: sleep.
0: That. Here's another one they said. Your mama used to tell you when you were a kid, it felt like it was punishment, but today it's safety for you. No dessert. You get no dessert. You were so bad. Your mom be like, no dessert today. That's what we need today.
3: As much as everything getting recalled now, you better not eat nothing else.
0: Yeah.
3: Better not eat nothing else.
0: Go sit still and be quiet. They said 10 silent minutes on a chair.
3: Boy.
0: That's called meditation today.
3: Lord. That'll lower your blood pressure at least 10 points.
0: Mm-hmm.
3: At least.
0: That's meditation.
3: Yeah.
0: Another one is going to bed without dinner.
3: Oh, yeah.
0: Now that right there is a wellness trend, they say. Some people do that.
3: Was that a punishment back
0: then? Yeah, back in the day.
3: God.
0: Your mama would go, you got to go to bed without dinner.
3: Sheesh.
0: That right now, today, that's people call that intermittent fasting.
1: Not for real. And she just don't know. I got 9 Kit Kats up under my bed anyway. So I'm good.
0: Well, your mom, hold on a second. Your mom would send you to bed without food. Without dinner, you have food up in there.
1: Man, 9 Kit Kats.
3: Hell no. Stomach just hurt.
0: Hold on a second. What happened to the 10th Kit Kat?
1: Well, I ate that before. Before I got punished.
0: Hold on a second. JJ was one of them kids. You know, the parents be like, hey, mama, we got candy to sell for band this week.
3: Right.
0: You ate up all the candy.
1: All the candy.
0: Yeah, anyway. Those are just some of the things they said that back in the day was punishment, but today we actually love it, all right?
3: I like it.
0: All right, coming up, we got your hot topics on the way. It's Dee Dee in the morning.
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0: best mix of R&B, Big Easy, 102.9. All righty, good morning. It's Didi in the morning on this Wednesday hump day. Let's get into the hot topics, though, because did anybody hear what Young Thug says his new album is going to be about? Hmm. Did anybody hear this? All I can say is Mary J. Blige, move over, and Beyonce, move over.
1: Stop.
0: He about to get in that bag, y'all.
1: I know you lying.
0: Uh-huh. Ladies, move over. Here we go. Let's get into it.
2: 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We back on that.
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0: 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Before we get into anything right now, did y'all hear the story out of Vietnam? Has anybody heard this story? Vietnam. And this is where people here end up worried about what we eating.
4: Mm-mm.
0: Vietnam police bust alleged cat theft ring after 2,700 pets were stolen from neighborhoods for meat.
1: Oh no. I was just going to say, what they doing with the cats now?
0: Yep.
1: They eating the cats.
0: Yep. They said a massive alleged cat stealing operation in Vietnam has been broken up after police accused a group of men of taking thousands of pets from residential neighborhoods and funneling them into the country's cat meat trade.
4: Ew.
1: Now, hear me out. I don't want to eat a cat. No. I don't want to eat a dog or anything like that. But in different countries, they are like, you know, that's a delicacy in that country.
5: Yeah. Yeah.
1: Why is it that we draw the line at eating like cats and dogs? We eat every other animal.
0: Hear something? Somebody, I saw something that said we learned discrimination as kids. We started out learning discrimination as kids because we will eat certain four-legged animals,
1: right,
0: not others.
1: Yeah.
0: We discriminate.
1: Yeah,
0: do you get the point?
1: Why do we villainize eating like the? And I'm not saying I want to eat them, but it's just like we'll eat like a lion or a tiger.
0: I ain't eating no lion
1: or a cheetah. You like if somebody made it, you know what I'm saying?
0: I only eat what I'm used to eating as a child. Give me the chicken, the beef, the pig. That's it.
1: I'm just saying, man. If you went to like a really high class restaurant, they was like, "Oh yeah, this is shark." You would be like, "Okay, let me taste it."
0: They be eating duck and alligator. I don't eat that.
1: Exactly.
5: It's duck and alligator. It's good.
1: You see what I'm saying?
5: Yeah, it's good though.
0: You eat possum, don't you? A raccoon? Which one is it?
5: I have.
0: Which one you eat?
5: Possum.
0: Possum. Man. You had possum soup or something, right?
1: Yes, no. Insane. But you draw the line at Fido. But you won't eat Cujo.
5: Oh.
0: No.
5: Now, her Simba ain't bad. Now. Her Simba ain't bad.
1: But you
5: going to
1: scarf your nose at Garfield.
5: Yeah, right. You see what I'm saying?
1: But you eating possum over there.
0: Because it's like they're domesticated. Those are animals that are in our home.
1: Is that what it
0: Although
1: is?
0: Although I have seen, I think they said, was it George Clooney used to have a pet pig?
1: See?
0: So some people have pet pigs.
1: Frogs.
5: Right.
1: Frogs.
5: Now, don't you go home and look at that like, I wonder what you taste like.
0: Not at all.
1: I would never. Don't do it.
0: The other thing, y'all saw the teacher that went.
5: Oh, my God.
0: This story is hilarious.
5: Yeah, man. This is a teacher out of Milwaukee.
0: Uh-huh.
5: I mean, this imposter teacher in Milwaukee. She's 23-year-old. She went out there. She got felony charges going against. She tried to be a substitute teacher.
6: A Wisconsin woman is accused of posing as a substitute teacher and making lewd and disturbing comments to students. Amy Jones is charged with 6 felonies after authorities say she walked into this Milwaukee high school and told the office staff she was a sub. She was then assigned to a class where students say she used profane language, racial slurs, and organized students by race and gender in the class. According to the complaint, she told one boy he was fat, told others they were the types of people to have incest, and told one girl she would either become a stripper or a hooker. Jones was removed from the school by the third period after students reported her. The 23-year-old, who's a former student at the school, told police she was bored and hates kids and just wanted to mess around. Her lawyer blames her mental health issues.
1: I was just thinking. I was like, she must got some kind of mental going on.
5: And the fact that you went to the school that you went to
0: years ago
5: at that.
0: I hate kids, so I'm just playing.
1: The bigger issue is, how did you do that?
0: Because she just walked in and they need substitute teachers. Yeah. Clearly, they just said, all right, here's what you need, right? Nobody
1: vetted
0: her. They didn't ask questions other than, hey, I'm here to be a substitute teacher. Good. Take that class.
1: It's that easy. Like, all the security measures. Nowadays, you know, when you go up to, like, schools, elementary schools, middle schools, you got to, like, buzz in.
5: You got to show your eye.
1: Yes. They do biometric scans
5: on
1: you.
5: For real.
1: Worse than the airport.
0: Yeah,
1: that's
0: crazy. I don't know how she did that. I guess they just really needed help.
5: Yeah.
1: Yes, you know?
0: Hey, Young Thug is coming out. Y'all saw this?
1: Yeah.
0: An R&B album.
1: Jeffrey is saying, And that he is going to compete now with the likes of old Mary J. because he's coming out with a Strictly R&B CD.
3: You have an album coming out potentially next year?
4: This year.
3: This year?
7: Oh. Solo?
4: Yeah. I'm going R&B. It's Mary J. I'm going R&B.
7: Oh, come on.
4: Most of the songs are sexual, though. It's probably like two or three heartbreak songs. Most of them is just like fun times, like...
0: What? Hold on. Wait. Are you going to be up against Mary J. Blige? It sounds like R. Kelly to me.
1: Shut up.
0: Everything sexual.
1: Yeah. You remind me of my G.
0: Yeah. It sounds like you're going to do some R. Kelly now.
1: I ain't going to lie to you. Work for Kanye West. Yeah. You know, he came out with 808s and Heartbreak. It was kind of like, you know, R&B, heartbreak music. So we're going to see. It might work for Jeffrey.
5: Yeah. Right. Give him a shot.
1: The auto-tune.
0: Okay, sure. Mm-hmm. We'll look for that wonderful album.
1: He going to be the new Roger and Zap.
0: Okay.
1: Mark my words.
0: Okay. That note, guess what, everybody? Coming up, we want to know what in your life right now seems like it's really glamorous, but behind the scenes, it's a struggle to maintain.
1: Hmm.
0: That's on the way. It's Dee Dee in the morning.
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2: Hey, so 50 Cent is speaking out about what Da Vinci had to say on Cam Newton's Funky Friday podcast. But the only part that he is addressing is the part about the BMF TV series.
1: Right.
2: He's saying that Da Vinci was not wrong in anything that he said when it comes to the reason why that TV series was canceled. He said Little Meech, which was the star of the show, was actually high and throwing up at different points during the recording of the show. He also said he had to bail the guy out of jail.
0: Damn.
2: All because he wanted to try to pretend to be his dad off camera.
0: Oh, right. Okay.
2: Yeah, he was like, now he done lost all his money, and he kind of regretting it.
0: Okay.
2: Dang. Yeah.
0: All right. Hey, listen, coming down, we want to know what in your life right now seems like it's really glamorous, but behind the scenes, it's a struggle to maintain. Mine will be these allergies that Trey put on me yesterday.
2: Man. They turn you up. I didn't. How am I gonna do it? Ain't God.
0: I ain't got. I can't breathe at all right now. Hardly. Anyways, yeah, we're gonna get into that discussion coming up. It's Dee Dee in the morning.
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0: It's Dee Dee in the morning. A Big Easy 102.9. Good morning. It's Dee Dee in the morning. I got Trey G here with me, also comedian JJ Williamson. Guys, can we have a conversation about, you know, the situation with Chris Brown and his baby moms, right?
1: Let's converse.
0: So the one girl comes out. What's her name, Trey, again?
1: Diamond.
0: Yeah, Diamond.
1: Diamond Brown.
0: He's got four baby moms, right?
1: Yeah.
0: One of them came out and was talking about how, you know, he don't get to do this, he don't do that. And now we found out that's all a lie.
1: Right.
0: Chris Brown pays for what you say, Trey?
1: He pays for the schooling, the medical expenses. He also bought Diamond and the kids a house, two cars is what he paid for and bought.
0: So. Now, she came out and she was like, all the glitters ain't gold. That's what she said. Y'all see that? Yeah. And everybody be like, oh, you got two cars, a Mercedes and
1: a Tesla.
0: Old
1: Tesla.
0: And a home. And she was like, but y'all see all that, but y'all don't see the other side. And it got us to thinking about all the glitters ain't always gold.
1: Not for real. Yeah,
0: like, people will see certain things, you know. They could see you with a brand new house. Yeah. And everybody be like, oh my God, they live in really good, that big old house. But you don't know that there ain't no blinds in the back of the house.
1: No.
0: You don't know that they could be sleeping on a blow-up bed.
1: Yeah. My mama used to say, big old nice house, refrigerator just empty.
0: Mm-hmm. Yeah. Yeah, but I mean, I'm just saying, you may see somebody with a brand new car, but you don't know that, you know.
1: Gas turn them down.
0: Right.
1: Boy.
0: Right, that they out here calculating where they could go in that brand new car.
2: Yeah, like y'all may see me in a dope-ass outfit, but y'all don't know I took it back.
0: There it is. Right. People don't know that.
2: You
0: seeing people online. You'll see some ladies online. They be posted up in them nice outfits and everything. They're taking them back.
1: You hear us on this radio. You hear us on this radio all the time, every single morning. You don't realize, though, how much we second guess ourselves.
2: Yeah. Mm-hmm.
1: On top of that, how much, know you be doing it sometimes. Yeah. We playing tough in front of these folks, man.
2: Yeah.
1: You don't see how sometimes them social media comments affect your mood, your spirit. Yeah.
2: Here's one right here. Y'all don't know that Dee Dee is the number one morning show in the world.
1: Uh-uh.
2: But she got a mustache.
1: Stop.
2: You don't see that.
1: Stop.
2: You got a mustache, though.
1: Stop.
2: It's rather thick.
0: And I got to cover it.
2: Yeah. And you got to cover
0: it. No, but I'm going to tell you something,
1: you
0: though.
1: Stupid.
0: Yeah, but y'all don't know. For real, for real. People will see what we do.
1: Yeah.
0: And some will think it's easy. Too.
1: Yeah.
0: Now, that's the other part of this. You know, sometimes people see this and think it's so easy. You don't realize.
1: Yeah.
0: Like Trey just said, sometimes there's nights where we can't sleep.
1: Yeah.
0: There's nights we dealing with stuff personally.
1: Right.
0: There's a lot of stuff you don't see.
2: See?
1: Mm-hmm.
0: You don't see it.
1: You
0: probably will sit up and go, okay, look at JJ. JJ's all over, right? He's a comedian. He's on every stage. You don't see how tired he is, though, when he's traveling from. Think about it. People don't realize how much you travel.
1: Boy.
0: People don't realize how much I'm traveling.
2: Traveling, yeah.
0: You will sit up there and be like, well, Dee Dee and them guys sounded dry this morning. You didn't know Dee Dee got home from a flight at 2 a.m.
1: Yeah. One time, JJ logged on to the Zoom account that we use. I said, damn, that David Ruffin or is that?
2: You saw that shirt?
1: Boy.
2: That shirt went through it, didn't it?
1: Boy, you look like you was told.
2: Yeah. I don't even think they make V-necks like that.
0: So we want to know, what do people think that is glamorous about your life? But they have no idea what the downside is.
1: Ooh.
0: It could be a new job. People be like, ooh, you got that unbelievable job. You don't realize they got a boss that's on that ASS or a boss they don't like or whatever it is.
1: Entrepreneurship, you know, that ain't easy, man. Yeah. That's a tough one.
0: Yes, it
1: is. You see the business, but y'all see me trying to keep it afloat.
0: All right. So let's talk about that, y'all. You can remain anonymous this morning. The phone lines are open for you, okay? What do people think is so glamorous going on with your life, right? Uh-huh. They think this is glamorous. And then they find out, they don't know there's a downside to it.
1: Mm-hmm.
0: All right, let us know right now. You got that new Gucci bag your man bought you, but then you're not telling everybody, girl, I don't know where he was last night.
1: Shut up.
0: But he got you a bag.
2: Yeah, you got a Gucci bag, but guess what? Ain't nothing in it.
0: Ain't nothing in it. Ain't nothing
2: in it.
1: Too close to home now.
0: You're like, yeah, you're right, JJ.
2: Yeah.
0: That bag is nice.
2: Yeah. Some of these females be having red bottles on. They, some folks don't even know. It's painted.
1: It's painted, though.
0: All right. We want to know what's going on in your life. People see that glamorous side, but what is that downside? What is it? And you can remain anonymous.
2: Yes.
0: 833, talk to Dee Dee.
2: That's 833-825-5233.
0: It's Dee Dee in the morning.
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0: 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It's Dee Dee in the morning with Trey G and comedian J.J. Williamson. So we were talking about this. What do you think is, what do people think is glamorous about your life, but they have no idea about the downside? Hey, hi, good morning. Who's this?
1: It's Shad G.
0: All right, come on now. What?
2: Shad G.
0: Not comedian. Not Shad G.
1: Yeah.
0: Okay.
1: Yeah.
0: Okay, come on, Shad G. What do people think is glamorous about your life, but they have no idea about the downside?
1: Man, because of all the times, you know, working with Tyler Perry, been in a lot of movies and everything, and then having a new television show on CW, they just think all that money's yours right then and there. Mm-hmm. They don't know you got to put in the hard work, you got to put in the time, everything to make sure be successful. Yes. Then they like, oh, man, you in all these movies, man, I know you got it. No, I had it. Residual checks go from a comma to a period.
3: Man. Yeah, yes, you know what I'm talking about.
2: Comma to a period.
1: Right, yeah. Right. If he's gone, it's like it's just always a constant hustle. Mm-hmm. And with the television show, you invest your money doing everything to not get anything back until season two. Mm-hmm. So people be just looking at you. Look good walking in. Mm-hmm. But I will see when somebody waves somebody to buy me a drink. Think I wouldn't?
0: Ah, that's comedian Shad G right there, y'all. And he's got him a TV show as well on CW33 in Dallas.
3: Shad G and friends.
0: Shouts out to you, Shad G. Thank you for calling in. We appreciate
3: Absolutely.
0: You. Okay, Bruce, what do people see and think is glamorous about your life, but they have no idea about the downside?
4: So I have a pretty nice Rolex watch. Okay, mm-hmm. On my off days, Wednesday, Thursday, I go to the pawn shop. I go to the pawn shop and pawn my watch for a few $100 just so I can get to work or have some gas or whatever.
0: Yeah. So people see that watch. What you're saying is people see that watch, but they don't know every weekend you pawn it.
4: And they be like, bro, that's a nice Rolex watch. I be wearing it to work like I'm flossing like a wug. But on Wednesday and Thursdays, mm-hmm. I'm pawning the watch.
0: Wow.
4: Just like to get around.
3: I ain't going to lie to
4: Friday
3: you.
4: Friday comes, but when I get paid Friday, I'm going to get my watch
3: that's
4: out
3: real.
4: The shop. So I can go to work my watch back.
3: I ain't going to lie to you, though. That's kind of smart.
0: It is smart. Thank you very much
3: you're
0: for
3: just leveraging what you got to get what you need.
0: Exactly. I like it, though. All right. Hey, Antoinette, what do you think? What do people think is glamorous going on in your life, but they have no idea about the downside?
5: So being in the military, you know, a lot of people think that, oh, she's doing this, she's doing that. She's seeing all these countries going here, going there, mm-hmm. and they think it's for free.
0: Mm-hmm.
5: It's not for free.
3: Right. Mm. Right.
5: It's my time. Yeah. I'm working. This is still my job. I still have to work to get there. Yes, granted, I'm going on a ship, but I'm still doing work every day, 24 hours at that. And then on top of that, I'm away from my children.
0: Wow. Mm.
5: My man, my mom, my family. That is the major downside is being away from my people.
0: Mm-hmm. Mm-hmm.
5: And they don't see that the work that goes on, there could be anything that's going on that ocean,
0: mm-hmm.
5: and people don't understand that. They think that, oh, she's just going to
0: have some fun,
5: Dubai for free, have some fun. Right. No, I'm actually out there working.
0: Wow.
5: And we may not even get to see the land.
0: Damn.
3: Wow.
5: We're
0: thank you.
5: That water.
0: The thing I'm going to tell you, and what we always say, everybody says that. Thank you for your service.
3: Absolutely.
0: Definitely for that, girl.
3: Thank you so much.
0: And I appreciate you.
5: You know what?
0: Calling.
5: If it wasn't mm-hmm. for the voters, women like me wouldn't have been able to serve. So I thank you guys for getting out there to vote for women to serve our country.
0: Yep. That's we got a midterm coming up, which we got to vote for. Thank you very much for your call. I appreciate it. Here's the deal, you guys. We're talking about this. What do people think is glamorous about your life, but they have no idea about the downside? All right. You heard her. She said people be thinking, oh, you're going to Dubai or you're doing this. And she's like, I'm away from my family, my kids, my everything. So what is it, everybody? We want to know that glamorous thing about your life, but nobody knows about the downside. Hit us up right now. You can remain anonymous. 833-TALK TO Dee Dee.
3: That's 833-825-5233.
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0: New Orleans' best mix of R&B, Big Easy 102.9. 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Make sure you check him out, Big Easy 102.9. It's Didi in the morning. We were talking about this, you guys. People will look at your life and think it's glamorous, but they have no idea about the downside. You know, we were talking about what we do for a living. People think, oh my God, it must be so much fun. You guys get on the radio and you talk and talk, but like Trey, everybody say, you don't see when we waking up at 3 a.m. No.
1: Boy, say, I'm trying to tell you.
0: Yeah, y'all don't see that part. You don't see that 40-something minute drive when we drive up in
2: man.
0: Here.
2: Yeah. At 12 in the morning.
0: Right. And the crust in our eyes.
1: Boy. Trying to entertain.
0: You don't see the part of, you guys see this whole glamorous thing of radio. You don't see the part that we don't get to do a lot of concerts because they at late at night.
1: Yeah. Yeah, you got to be in bed by 8:30, 9. Right.
0: Yeah, you don't see that part.
1: It. Yeah.
0: Yeah. So we want to know what's going on in your life that people see, all right? People see something. Hey, okay, everybody. We got Anonymous on the line.
1: All right, Anonymous.
0: Hey, Anonymous. All right, so listen. We were talking about what is it that people, you think people see your life as glamorous, but they don't know the downside. What is it?
3: Okay, here's the thing. This is a big one. So I have a food truck, right? And, you know, we had purchased it and everything like that, you know, thinking that everything is good. If I knew the downfalls, I would have never did it.
0: Wow.
3: Guaranteed. But what it is like, they don't understand you have to pay the comptroller, the taxes. You have to pay from city to city. They finally came up with a Freedom Bill Act to where, you know, we can pay the state and not from, you know, $400 in this city, $1,200 in Dallas, you know,
1: wow.
3: Or $800 in this city. So dang. When it comes to the food truck business, it's not only that. You also have to pay the insurance. And if you have a food trailer, you also have to pay the insurance of what you have to tow it with.
0: Wow.
3: And then you have to protect your property, which is, that's why it's very important to come up with, to have an LLC. So in case someone tries to sue you, you got to make sure that is protected too.
0: Okay. So wait. So let me get this straight. You own a food truck or is that what it is?
1: Yeah.
3: It's a food trailer.
0: A food trailer.
3: Food trailer. Still, you still have to pay all the things.
0: And people see the glamour of it as, oh my God, you're like a business owner. You're doing this and you're doing that, and you have a food truck. And then they just don't see the downside. There's a lot of bills that come with it too.
1: Yes.
0: Huh?
1: What it sound like?
3: They do not see the downside because, you know, at the end of the day, what you have to do, you got to market. You got to get your name out there.
0: Yeah.
1: Right.
3: But the downfall of it, you still got to make a profit.
0: Right,
3: you
0: right.
3: still got to pay out.
0: Listen, we got to go. We got a lot of calls that I appreciate you listening, and we appreciate your call. Thank you. Hey, good morning. Listen, we're talking about this. What do people think is glamorous about your life, but they have no idea about the downside? What is it?
1: Sheesh.
4: I work primarily for a police department, and it's a small agency, and I am the only African American. So a lot of my family and friends tell me, hey, you know, you doing good. You know, God, you're living your dream, but they don't know the downfall. Like, I have to fight for my position every day at work, you know, me knowing I'm walking in, being the only, you know, African-American surrounded by all Caucasians, you know, stuff like that. So I feel like I always have to go one step ahead or always watching my back and so forth like that.
1: Wow.
4: So
0: I get it. People see that glamour part. They don't see what you have to do and the politics that you have to play up in there. I get it.
4: Yes, ma'am.
0: Thank you very much for your call. I appreciate that. Listen, we appreciate all the calls this morning, but we have run out of time. Now, if you couldn't get through on the phone lines, we still want to know, what is that one thing about your life? Everybody sees it as glamorous, but you're like, wait a minute, there's a downside. We want to know it. Hit me up at Didi in the morning.
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0: Hudson. Shout out to Chicago's own Jennifer Hudson. Did y'all see she was on Fallon and what she did on Jimmy Fallon the other day?
1: Oh, Lord.
0: I got to give it to her. I thought it was genius. I got to let you guys hear what she did. Here we go.
2: Let her cook.
3: 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Only on Didi in the Morning.
0: First, we got to talk about the woman that was, she was supposed to die by lethal injection.
4: Oh, yeah.
0: Krista Pike is her name,
1: yeah,
0: right?
1: Yeah, yeah.
0: She was supposed to die by lethal injection. I believe they administered it twice, right?
1: They tried.
0: But she survived, y'all.
1: She survived it.
0: She survived. Take a listen to this.
5: 1 week after her botched execution, her lawyer says Krista Pike is awake and speaking. She was scheduled to be put to death for a 1995 murder, but she survived 2 lethal injections. How that happened is now under investigation. Pike's attorney saying her recovery is medically unprecedented. Her prognosis remains unclear, but at a minimum, we expect a long recovery. They want her death sentence reduced to life in prison.
0: Uh-huh. At this point, you tried to kill me. Twice you gave me a poison cocktail, right. A cocktail of poison.
4: Right.
0: And it did nothing to me, then that's on y'all now. Yeah. Leave me alone now. Yeah,
1: right. Matter of fact, let me out.
0: Right.
1: I showed up.
4: Oh, God.
1: I ain't got nothing to do with the fact that I ain't go away.
4: I did my part.
1: Yeah.
4: Yeah. Now, I don't understand how they haven't already dropped her sentence to life instead of dead at this point. Like, look at what you did to the woman.
0: Clearly you did it wrong.
4: You are torturing her, I feel like, at this point now. Like, come on now. That's inhumane.
0: Now, I will say this. If I'm in that prison and they tell me Krista Pike is coming back, I'm leaving her alone. Clearly, she escaping death, and they gave her again a cocktail of poison twice.
1: Yeah.
0: And she ate that thing.
4: CP
0: she
4: gonna
0: ate
4: run,
0: it up.
4: She gonna run that ward.
0: Right.
1: Oh my God.
0: Right.
1: Yeah, for
4: CP
1: real.
4: Coming.
0: Yeah. Because I mean, she ate. I mean, think about it. Her system ate it up like it was nothing.
4: Walked it down.
0: Right.
4: I'm talking about walked it down. Boy.
1: Would you like to be her cellmate?
0: Uh-uh.
4: No.
0: Well, I'd befriend her and be like, y'all better leave me alone. Krista coming. And you don't, can't nothing kill her.
1: Ain't nothing killing her.
4: Stupid.
1: I'm going to hang with her.
0: Me too.
1: I sure enough hang with her.
0: Like, come on, Krista. Y'all saw this. Okay, so T.O., I heard he's getting sued, y'all.
4: Yeah, Terrell Owens is. They say the former NFL Hall of Famer Terrell Owens is being sued for defamation by 3 of the friends of college student Nolan Wells, is what they are saying. They done turned from the defendants to the plaintiffs at this point. They say that they basically are suing T.O. because of some social media posts that he made. Mm. According to the Associated Press, the fathers of the 3 young men who are under 21 and considered minors under the Mississippi law filed a lawsuit on their son's behalf. They basically say that T.O. posted, arrest them immediately, even after evidence came out that they were innocent of charges.
0: All righty. Y'all got to be careful now and try to post and say things and have an opinion on some of this stuff online.
4: Sure.
0: That's why I'll post stuff and then I delete it. I'll let you see it for about 24 hours and then I'm going to take it down.
4: Not you going to throw the rock in and hide your hands.
0: I do. I have to.
1: Right.
0: Because nowadays, hold on a second. Yeah, nowadays folks want to sue you, come back and get your job over it. You like, you ain't got no proof. It disappeared in 24 hours.
4: Yo, you crazy.
1: Yeah, type of person DD is.
4: Yes.
1: DD the type of person get on the elevator, hit all the buttons and then get out.
0: I sure will, and giggle when I get off.
4: I think they going it's gonna cost them more money to throw a lawsuit like this to the courtroom than it's worth.
0: They may have money because the boys got somebody got money. Remember they went right to a judge and this and that. They got connections and money.
4: Yeah.
0: Just like one of the guys. Y'all saw this about what is going on at Cornell University?
4: Yeah.
0: With the situation with rape with this one woman. Did anybody see that one of the accused 7 now has left the country, went to Dubai?
4: Oh no. I didn't see that
0: They
4: part
0: said,
4: now.
0: How is it that you innocent, but you gone and you went to Dubai?
4: That situation is so deep, too.
1: Yeah, it is.
0: Like,
4: my God, bro.
0: Yeah.
4: Everything about that is
0: dying. Crazy, but one of them is already fleeing.
4: That's crazy.
0: Which makes you wonder.
4: The justice system is so flawed, too, man.
0: Definitely.
4: How was he able to flee with charges like that?
0: Right. But he gone. That's what they said. Jennifer Hudson. Now, you know, they say Jennifer Hudson is called, anytime there is a memorial for any celebrity that has passed away, they call Jennifer Hudson.
1: Oh, yeah.
0: I think they said she has performed at like 30-something memorials.
1: Yeah.
0: Singing for folks. Now, she was on, listen to this, though. She was on, what's his name?
1: Jimmy Fallon, yeah.
0: Jimmy Fallon asked her, because they were saying she could make anything sound good and beautiful. He made her say, may the force be with you.
4: Mm-mm.
0: He told her to sing, may the force be with you. And J-Hud did it. Y'all take a listen at this challenge that she did.
6: May the force be with you. May the force be with you.
4: Take him to church, Jay.
0: Isn't that hilarious? Come on.
6: Be with you.
0: Come on, Jay.

0: wrong, JJ. Pass the plate.
1: Look. Man, listen, pass the plate. And look here. Jennifer don't realize George Lucas in the Star Wars franchise, she finna get paid.
0: Yeah, she is.
1: What they use it? Yeah. What they use it?
0: May the force be with you.
1: You.
0: That woman turned it into a song. All right, those are your hot topics. Dang. Now, coming up, everybody, we got $1,000 for you. Get ready to play our $1,000 minute game next. It's Dee Dee in the morning.
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0: I know you're gonna dig this.
1: Years ago, I was flying. I forgot. But anyway, that was when Eric Benet and Halle Berry were married. And they got on the plane, and they clearly looked irritated with each other. She was not. Yeah. You know how somebody get on the plane, you can tell they fresh from an argument?
2: Yep.
3: Yeah.
1: Eric so mad, he put his shoes on. So,
2: It's the D.L. Hughley Show.
3: 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Hughley Show.

0: Monday. It's Didi in the morning. It's hump day. I'm looking for Trey G right now to find out what's trending with Trey.
1: There's a rumor going around in the hip-hop game that Drake is fathered another child.
0: Yep, I heard.
1: They say that there's a lady by the name of Keisha Shante. You might remember that name from 106 in Park. She actually used to host with Bow Wow. And she's Canadian. Her and Drake were really close friends growing up. Drake has described this woman as his first girlfriend.
0: She's pretty.
1: She's very pretty. She's beautiful. She's beautiful. Now, Drake's rep is denying that he is the father of her baby. She is pregnant, but they saying that Drake ain't got nothing to do with that. They literally are just friends. But the internet mills went crazy saying that he had a new baby on the way with old Keisha.
0: But so far, he only has that one, right? Adonis?
1: He only has Adonis, yeah, with Sophie.
0: So, All right. I'm proud of him. He only has one.
1: Yeah, good for Drake.
0: Right. He got out with just one so far.
1: Yeah, good for Drake.
0: All right. Hey, listen, everybody. Coming up, we got cash for you, $1,000. Play our $1,000 minute game. Answer 10 questions correctly. You're going to win some money. Come on. Everybody can use a little extra money, right?
2: Hell yeah.
0: All right. Well, call us at 833. Talk to Didi.
2: That's 833-825-5233.
0: It's Didi in the morning.
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3: 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You R&B. Yo, yo, what's up? 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
1: Good morning, Dee Dee in the morning. All right, listen, we're going to play our $1,000 minute game, all right? Mm-hmm. We definitely have cash here to give somebody here in just a moment. But in the meantime, according to this, they said 25% of workers say that we should get a paid day off to go do this. Mm. What is it?
2: To vote?
1: No.
3: Okay, that's very important, though.
1: But yeah, we do get time to get off, I think, normally.
3: But we should get a paid day off.
1: Yeah,
3: to research and vote. Because it take a lot now.
1: Damn, he said research. I know that's
3: for real.
1: Right, Trey.
3: We get like 30 minutes. You know what I'm saying? Right. A little lunch break or an hour, maybe. You know? Mm-hmm. Come on now.
1: All right, JJ?
4: A paid day off to go eat with your kids at school.
3: Mm-mm. Oh, that's a good one.
1: That is.
3: Daddy daughter day.
4: Yeah.
3: Mm-hmm. Yeah, mommy daughter day.
1: No, y'all not going to get it. 25% of workers say we should get a paid day off to go car shopping.
3: Ooh.
1: I agree.
3: Yeah.
4: Car shopping?
3: That's a big purchase.
1: Yep. And phone shopping.
3: Why phone shopping?
1: It takes just as long to get a phone as it does a car. Y'all ever going to Apple? Going to an AT&T store? Or you be standing in line now when you, oh my God.
3: Ooh, and they be wanting to talk, right, bro, when they cutting them phones on.
1: And all the paperwork and blah, blah, blah.
3: Yeah. Yes.
1: It's the same amount of time to buy a car.
4: Yeah, you got to set it up and everything. Yeah.
1: God. Yeah, I dread going in to get a new phone. That's the reason why I'm still stuck with an iPhone. I don't want to learn nothing.
3: Yeah. I ain't going to lie to you. You are 100% right on that one. I do think that you should get all day to buy a car, just because that's a really big purchase.
1: It really is. I agree.
3: What?
1: And it takes all day.
3: Yeah.
4: Now, should you get that money if you don't buy the car that day, though?
3: Damn.
1: That's a good point. You better make sure then when you get that one day off, you buy the car.
4: You gotta get it.
1: Let's go.
5: It's time to boss up with a bang. You got the answers. We got that bread. $1,000 all for you with the $1,000 Minute Game. Exclusively on Dee Dee in the Morning.
1: Hey, good morning. Is this Sophelia?
6: Yes.
1: Oh, I said it right. How you doing, Sophelia?
6: I'm good. How are you, Dee Dee?
1: I'm wonderful, girl. I'm just wonderful now.
3: That's a unique name.
1: Yes,
3: Sophelia.
1: It is. Yeah, who are you named after?
6: My mom named me. I don't think nobody in the family's name. She just came up with that unique name for me.
1: What's your mama's name, by the way?
6: Her name is Cecilia with the S.
3: Where you from, Sophelia?
6: I'm from Arkansas.
3: I knew I wasn't tripping. You got a real country twang to you now. You got that real.
6: Everyone say that.
3: Yeah, you got that country twang. I thought it was going to be Mississippi, though. I ain't going to lie to you.
4: Come on now.
6: Started from Arkansas. The
4: yeah, you right down the street, though. Yeah, we could.
3: Yeah. Come on, Arkansas.
1: All right, let's spin this wheel and get you some extra cash. Here we go.
7: DG. JJ from the SIP.
8: Trey G.
7: JJ from the SIP. $20 bonus.
4: Yeah, hey, extra dub. I don't think you're going to need it. I think you're going to get this $1,000. You ready?
6: I hope so. I'm so nervous.
4: Yeah, don't believe.
3: Don't be nervous. You
4: believe. Don't be nervous.
3: You all right, mama. You all right.
4: Absolutely. Now, look, if you don't know the answer, please say pass. We got time. We're going to come back to it. Let's get this early morning money. On a scale of 1 to 10, how are you feeling this morning?
6: A 10.
4: There you go. Besides winning money, name something that will boost your mood.
6: Off day from work.
4: Hey, man. How many kids does Chris Brown have?
6: 3, 4.
4: There it is. What rapper's real name is Kiara Kendrell Cephas?
6: Mm-hmm. Pass.
4: Okay. If someone's birthday is December 14th, what's their zodiac?
6: Sagittarius.
4: So, Liz, how old is President Trump?
6: 80.
4: Damn, good one. What is the capital of Rhode Island?
6: Rhode Island. Pass.
4: Okay, who on the morning show hosted a living room comedy show? Trey G or JJ?
6: JJ. Trey G.
4: There it is. What movie is this famous line from? Big Mama, your arm. Mm-mm.
6: Soul food.
4: Spirit of work.
1: Big Mama, your arm. That's some acting, JJ.
4: Right, yeah, for that. That's pretty good one.
1: It really was. That's some really good
4: I dreamed acting. About fish last night.
3: Shut up.
1: No, but go back to it. What was that line?
4: Big Mama, your arm.
3: Your arm.
1: All right, listen. Sophelia, you got 7 out of 9. Y'all didn't get to 10. Here's what you missed, though. You did miss this one. What rapper's real name is Kiari Kentrell Cephas? Let me let JJ know. He had a hard time with that one.
4: Kiara.
1: That's an offset. What is the capital of Rhode Island? Providence.
4: Yep.
1: You got 7 out of the 9. You're going to get $10 every correct answer. We add up a $70. Throw in that extra $20. $90.
4: Hey, be thankful. Right, so
1: $90. Do me a favor. Tell everybody the show that gave you a shot at $1,000.
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1: Hey, it's Dee Dee in the Morning, and we need to have a conversation about something, guys, okay? I don't know if anybody has heard this. Trey, you and JJ, have y'all heard what's going on in Atlanta? Has anybody heard what's going on in Atlanta when it came to the eviction filings?
2: No. What happened?
1: Everybody was talking about it yesterday. I saw it. They said from June 2025, just a year, from June 2025 to June 2026, according to this, landlords filed 142,000 eviction cases in the metro Atlanta area.
2: Ooh. Damn.
1: 142,000, 47 evictions were, they said, in Fulton, DeKalb, Cobb, in Clayton counties and stuff. They were saying, yeah, the filings are court cases, but not completed evictions. But yeah, they were saying, this is how many people they're trying to evict.
2: That's just filings?
1: Just filings.
2: That's, if that ain't a recession indicator, that show you that so many people across the country are having a really hard time just making ends meet.
1: Yeah. That's what they were saying,
2: paying
1: y'all
2: the biggest bills.
1: And so this is the other sad part, because it makes me think about when, you know, we have Ash Cash on the show on Mondays,
2: right,
1: Money Making Monday.
2: Yeah.
1: He said, too, I mean, unfortunately, when you see this, they said there's going to be a lot of homes that are up for foreclosure, right? And they were saying that this is where, if you had your money up, this is where you go in and buy the homes.
2: Right.
1: But then again, I don't know if you can when you have an interest rate at 8%.
2: Yeah.
1: Right? Yeah. So the interest rate is so high, a lot of people don't want to buy a home because it's too high. Did you see where they said that if you bought a house, let's say the house was, you know, a $200,000 house, 5 years ago, your mortgage would have been, let's say, $1,400. Well, today, your mortgage is about
2: $4,000. Dang.
1: Because of the interest rates.
2: I will say this, too, though. If you bought a house, like, years ago, let's say, like, 2014, and it was worth maybe $50,000 back then, now the value of that house probably has gone up because the housing market is so volatile now.
1: So are the taxes, though.
2: That's true, too.
1: Then you got to pay. Somebody told me we don't ever own our home. Did y'all hear that?
2: Yeah.
1: Has y'all ever heard that?
2: Them taxes,
1: they say that no matter what, like, even if you paid your house off, if you don't pay your taxes on that house, they can come and take
2: it.
1: So the house ain't never really yours.
2: I feel like, though, there's a realtor out there, or like there's a lender or something that can give us some kind of like play, some kind of advice.
1: What do you mean?
2: Like on how to like avoid stuff like that happening. From like, if you pay your house off and then all you have to do is pay the taxes, there's got to be some way around it to where you don't have to pay the taxes and you don't lose your house.
3: At least lose your house.
1: Well, I mean, I think it's of a certain age. I don't know. But then, you know, it's the same way they say with HOAs. If you get a house that has a homeowners association fee and you get behind on your HOA fees, they can foreclose on your house.
2: Oh, hell no.
1: You know that, right? They can take your house from you.
2: Yeah,
1: they can put a lien against you because you owe so much money in your HOA, which is stupid.
2: HOAs feel like they more hassle than what they worth. I ain't gonna lie to you.
1: I'll just say this. My mom lived in a neighborhood that had an HOA, and I get why. Because in my neighborhood, we don't have one, but you'll go down the street and your neighbor will have about 7 cars parked on the lawn. But at an HOA, you can't do that.
2: But what business is it of yours? Yeah, I get that it makes your property values
1: go
2: down.
1: There it is.
2: I understand that.
1: And then here's the other thing with my mom's HOA. One time I went over there in my old car. Remember my Keeping It Real mobile I was telling you all about that time?
2: Yep.
1: And it had a leak in it, an oil leak. My mama was so mad. Get that car from out in front of my house. They gonna find me. Because they get mad. They don't like oil stains in neighborhoods either with HOAs. Yeah.
2: I get it. But they just
1: so they want to keep much. They want to keep your neighborhood, you know, nice, and your property value stays up.
3: HOA, they'll complain about the smallest stuff.
2: Yes.
3: Man. I got a letter one time. They took a picture. You put your garbage can inside the garage. I'm like, damn.
1: It's my house. It's
3: my crib. You gonna tell me what to do?
2: Oh, facts.
3: Yeah. Hey, just cut that tree down.
1: Well, I'm telling y'all, it's about to get even worse, though. It's about to get even worse, though. Shouts out, and I feel really bad for all of those in the metro Atlanta area. 142,000 eviction fines.
2: We ought to get just one big house and all live together. Come on, let's do it.
3: Right. Trey, me and we have a ball.
1: Stop,
3: but
1: you lying. JJ lying. We were going to do an Airbnb and go to some coastal town, but JJ said, I can't be in the house with y'all. I need my own bathroom.
3: What's wrong with having a house that got an extra bathroom that I can use on my own?
1: I got 10 bathrooms. I mean, I could day.
3: I only have to be 10, but 9 to be fine.
1: Okay. All right, y'all. It's Dee Dee in the Morning.
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5: 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Crowder Boulevard at Lincoln Beach Boulevard. Forshay Street at South Carrollton Avenue. We've got an accident. Crews on the scene of an accident. Magazine Street at Toldano Street. And got a wreck. 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
1: Starting out with an overturned vehicle, Crescent City Connection westbound from Stump Boulevard, stopping all traffic from Terry Parkway. This is causing about a 4 to 5 minute delay. An accident with injury, Crowder Boulevard at Lincoln Beach Boulevard, and the off-ramp closed. 310 southbound, the off-ramp 218, and we've got a wreck, Forshay Street at South Carrollton Avenue. From the General Heating and Air Conditioning Traffic Center, family-owned since 1954, I'm Armetta Landrum.
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16: We're tracking a tropical system in the Gulf, forecast to become a hurricane Thursday. Louisiana's impacts remain uncertain, but Friday and Saturday are the days to watch for rain, wind, and possible flooding. A shift in the track could make a big difference in where the heaviest rain and strongest winds occur. Today, mostly sunny and mainly dry inland with highs in the mid-80s. Mainly dry weather continues tonight and Thursday before rain chances increase late week. From the WDSU First Warning Weather Center, I'm Raven Richard.
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19: 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I lied when I told you I never want to see you again.

0: 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All right, it's Dee Dee in the morning. Guys, we got to get right to the hot topics. Our last look at our hot topics. Before I get into it, you know you have 19 days. You have 19 days to actually join us on the One Voyage cruise. Mm. 19 days. Y'all better hurry up. You'll be on this cruise with us. We'll be having us a good time. Mm-hmm. Hanging out. You're going to be mad when you hear all about it. We'll be broadcasting live on it with all the celebs. You're going to be like, dang it, we should have gone.
1: Yeah.
0: And you know you can do it. You know you can.
2: Yeah. You got 19 days to get your outfits together, too,
0: sure
2: now.
0: Do.
2: Yeah.
0: And you better do it now because, again, the holidays coming up. You're going to spend all your money on other people and all them kids. You better do something for yourself, all right?
2: Speak on it.
0: 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Let's get into the hot topics. Did y'all hear what's going on with Kevin Hart now? Kevin Hart's former assistant. Uh-oh. It's a legal battle. We got to tell you about it. Here we go.
3: Welcome to the chat. Hot topics. They chat. Only on Dee Dee in the
0: Before
3: morning.
0: Before we get into what's going on with Kevin Hart, I'm hearing rumors that Diddy could be getting out. Have y'all heard that?
2: There was a post that came out yesterday. Shout out to the Bitch Gossip. But they were saying that Diddy's trial, his conviction could be overturned, basically, and he would be released as early as today, is what the report said when it came out yesterday. Mm. Now, it hasn't been confirmed or anything like that, but the person who reported it was a court reporter that was super close to the Diddy case when it was going on, you know?
0: Okay, yeah. Okay.
2: And she said the conviction was overturned and he could be released today, but
0: we ain't heard nothing. Yeah, we ain't heard nothing concrete on that or official. The other thing we got to talk about, Kevin Hart's former assistant, I can't believe this is still going on.
2: I saw that.
0: Okay, so Kevin Hart's former assistant wants the woman who was involved in his sex tape controversy to testify in their legal battle.
2: Mm.
0: So the former assistant, I didn't realize, y'all, this happened back in 2017.
1: Oh, wow.
0: Kevin Hart had that sex tape controversy.
2: I remember.
0: And I remember, I didn't realize that the girl in the sex tape had sued Kevin Hart for $60 million in 2019.
2: Mm.
0: The girl in the sex tape, she alleged she was recorded having sex with him without her consent. I didn't know that.
2: Oh, wow.
0: Now, here's the deal. Kevin Hart now is going after his former assistant. You know, he sued his former assistant after accusing her of violating a non-disclosure agreement
2: mm-hmm.
0: by discussing details of his personal life in interviews.
2: Right.
0: She now is arguing that Kevin Hart failed to fulfill certain obligations under the agreement and contends that the deal is therefore void.
2: Mm.
0: Since he didn't do his part, she's like, this thing is null and void.
2: Yeah. I don't know if that's how it worked.
0: No, either.
2: I don't think that's how it worked, baby. I think once you sign that paper, you got to keep your mouth closed.
0: She says, by the way, Kevin Hart is saying that his former assistant has damaged his reputation by publicly discussing private matters. She says, no, not necessarily. She said, your reputation had already been affected by previous controversies.
2: Mm, damn.
0: Pointing to the sex tape scandal. And then I guess that car, remember that car situation that happened with him?
2: I remember that. Yeah. Mm-hmm. I wonder, is this the same assistant that sat down with Tasha K?
0: I think Maisha?
2: Yeah.
0: With Maisha Shakes.
2: One of them sat down with Tasha K at one point. So what if it's the same one?
0: I don't know. And then finally, guys, we got to talk about this. They say we lost a great, right?
2: Yeah. Titan in the music game.
0: Freddie Jackson, man, at the age of 70.
2: Mm.

0: can put Rock Me Tonight in my playlist okay. right now. I all like right. that. That's how good.
1: Man. That's sad. Freddie Jackson at the age of 70.
2: Man. Rest in peace, man.
0: His impact could be felt forever, though.
2: Oh, yeah, for sure.
0: Those songs came out in what? Like probably the 80s or? Yeah. And they
2: low
0: still,
2: 80s, mid 80s or something like that.
0: Resonate to this day.
2: Yeah. Freddie one of them had them songs that make you want to go on the dance floor.
1: All
2: baby.
1: Right. Hey, listen. Coming up, we're going to shut the show down next. It's Didi in the Morning.
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0: 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All right, hey, we're done. The show is over. Trey G, what you remember, what you learned today?
1: We learned that Jeffrey, a.k.a. Young Thug, he said he plans to release an R&B album coming out really soon. He's going to compete with Mary J. Blige when he do it.
0: All right, what about you, JJ?
2: And I learned there was a lady in Milwaukee, man, acting like she was a substitute teacher.
0: Oh, my God.
2: And them kids got rid of her immediately.
0: Yeah, by third quarter. Yeah, by third period, they were like, we don't like her. let me see. We also found out New York statewide measles emergency. We saw that, uh-oh, right? Also, we found out that Drake said he is not the father of Keisha Shantae's baby.
1: Mm-hmm.
0: He was like, I am not the father. Please stop.
1: I ain't
0: stop
1: the pappy.
0: It. Right, right. And then the other thing that we found out about a 67-year-old woman this morning got mad and got drunk and got in front of the courthouse and just started doing donuts in her car.
2: She rides spinners.
0: Yep, that was it. Tomorrow on the show, get ready. We got a dope discussion for you. We got cash, laughs, and more. So make sure you meet us right back here on Didi in the Morning.
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12: We all know that miserable feeling after eating a bad meal. Cramps, nausea. We tend to brush off food poisoning as a nuisance, but it may be a bigger deal than people realize. A new study by the World Health Organization estimates foodborne illnesses cause about 1.5 million deaths every year around the world. Now, the good news is a few simple habits in your own kitchen will go a long way. Cook your meat, obviously, poultry as well, eggs thoroughly. Wash your fruits and vegetables. Be careful with the riskier stuff. I'm talking about raw flour, unpasteurized dairy, undercooked shellfish. And here's one people often forget. Once food is cooked or cut, don't leave it sitting out. 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If you do get sick, the most important thing is to stay hydrated. If a fever or if your symptoms drag on more than a few days, then it's time to seek help. I'm Dr. Sanjay Gupta, helping you live a better life.
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0: Big Easy 102.9, New Orleans' best mix of R&B with Jill Scott. It's Kyle Don't Play, DJ Incredible, getting it in all the way until 2 o'clock this afternoon. We are now under a tropical storm watch as that depression or, you know, it's developing. And it's going to, as the weatherman says, it's going to intensify over the next few days. We'll start to see some rain probably Friday into the area. Of course, keep it right here. And, of course, with our affiliates at WDSU, keeping you updated with that. But right now, we are under a tropical storm watch. So just, you know, make your preparations. You know what to do in these situations. If not, of course, you can go to WDSU.com and other places like that for hurricane preparedness. It is still hurricane season, so this is the first one. Actually, they're predicting it to become the first hurricane of hurricane season, in the Atlantic Basin, as they call it. So, yeah, we'll keep you updated with that. In the meantime, we're taking care of business. Thames is on the way. Leon Thomas and more of your favorites on the Big Easy.
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1: Love King forever. 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

0: 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Raheem Devon, it's called The Pleasure Would Be Mine. DJ Incredible hanging out with you on a Wednesday. And you know what? It is happening online and also with your text messaging devices, as I call them. Here's the deal. What you need to do to get in on this Dreams Resort flyaway, talking about a four-day, three-night, all-inclusive trip for four. Got details coming up on it. 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T-I-D-E, TIDE. 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
5: It was a beautiful day. 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Break out the champagne. Everybody get a laugh. 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What do you say? And all the ladies say.

0: Big Easy 102.9, New Orleans' best mix of R&B. Eric Bellinger's called Cry in Front of You. It's DJ Incredible hanging out with you. Tropical storm watches in effect for the area. Now, here's the deal. You've been watching the Gulf. If you have not been watching, you need to start watching that kind of situation, predicting the first actual hurricane of hurricane season in the Atlantic Basin. One of those things where, you know, hurricane preparedness. And, of course, do not wait until the last minute, because you know how that becomes in certain stores with bottled water and batteries. It's again, you already know what to do. Don't take it lightly, but at the same time, don't panic as well. Just do what you need to do in a timely fashion. We keep you updated, plus more music on the way.
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0: 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It is happening right now. 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

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It's DJ Incredible. Don't forget now, a new keyword is out there for your chance to get at that wonderful all-inclusive trip for four. Got details coming up.

0: Big Easy 102.9, New Orleans' best mix of R&B Rhapsody. It's called Apple Juice. It's DJ Incredible getting it in. Hey, y'all, that all-inclusive trip for four to the Dreams Resorts in Mexico. 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One of the 16 Dreams Resorts that you pick, you're going to all get flown there. It is going to be a great time. 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

0: BEZ 1029, New Orleans' best mix of R&B. Chris Brown with Leon Thomas is called Fallen. DJ Incredible hanging out till 2 o'clock. T-Pain's on the way. Mariah Carey and more of your favorites on the Big Easy.
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0: This is such a crazy feeling, though. I don't want to get too attached, but I feel like I already am. My mind's telling me one thing, but I guess I should listen to my heart. Right?
1: 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It's DJ Incredible, all the way until about 2 o'clock this afternoon. Don't forget now, the tropical storm watches are, you know, probably going to advance a little bit more because the storm is intensifying. Yeah, predicted to be

0: Big Easy 1029, New Orleans' best mix of R&B with Jay Brown. It's called Late. It's DJ Incredible getting it in. Don't forget now, it is happening online. 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Now, this word COVE is good until 3 o'clock. And after 3, between you and me, that word turns to TRIP. Okay, so right now it's COVE, C-O-V-E. Make sure you make that happen. In the meantime, we'll take care of business. 2 o'clock, it's on the way, the D.L. 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
1: It is the DL Hughley Show, your 2026 edition. It is, of course, Wednesday, October 7th, the seventh day of Breast Cancer Awareness Month. So we want to make sure that all of us, you know, and breast cancer affects men too. So we want to make sure that everybody's doing all they can to stay healthy. Make sure you talk to your doctor. Make sure you're eating as good as you can and exercise and all that type of stuff. Joining us on the program today, NDB, the one and only. How you doing, baby girl?
3: I had a dream about you.
4: Should I leave the room?
1: That happens all the time, do baby girl. Hold on a minute.
3: It was clean.
4: I was going to say, do I need to leave the room?
3: I guess I missed you.
1: Yes. Well, you know, they say don't tell your dreams unless you want them to come true. So tell me what happened. No? Andy B is joining us. Hey, so remember that Don Lemon and I are going to be at the Symphony Hall. That'll be Thursday. What is it? The 9th of October. And then the 10th we'll be at Symphony Hall in Atlanta. Then we'll be at the Cut with Klaus. Theater in Indianapolis. So don't you hate when clearly Donald Trump said, or basically said, talked about a foreign power blowing up two cities in the United States of America, right?
4: That's crazy. Yeah.
1: Clearly. And people, that's not what he said. Whatever he said was inappropriate for a president to say.
4: Right.
1: Whatever he said. Aren't you tired of explaining to people what he meant? You tell them, he didn't encourage people to attack the Capitol. He did.
4: He did. I heard.
1: He didn't call the Obamas apes. He did. Mm-hmm. He did. Aren't y'all tired of lying to yourselves?
4: Mm-hmm.
3: It's crazy.
1: And you know what? It wouldn't have mattered. We could take all that. He's a lousy president. He's an amoral man. And anybody who defends him and consistently defends him and still supports him, you are a horrible human being. And you know it. You know you are. If you didn't believe you were, you wouldn't have to pretend not to hear the things that are happening or see them.
4: Mm-hmm.
1: Happy birthday to Dr. Opal Lee, the grandmother of Juneteenth. I remember I met her.
4: 100 years old.
3: 100. Yeah. Yeah. Wow.
4: Yes. Last time, yeah.
1: Yes. Happy birthday to Simon Cowell. Happy birthday to Tony Braxton. Happy birthday to Bryce Watson from Groove Theory. Happy birthday to Omar Benson Miller. Happy birthday to Vladimir Putin. Damn. Happy birthday to Charles Wilson. Wilson, one of the best that ever did it. Happy birthday to Nicole Ari Parker. Still gorgeous. Happy birthday to Joy Behar. I will see her next week. Happy birthday to Priest Holmes. He was a cold piece. Happy birthday to Mookie Betts from the world champion Los Angeles Dodgers. Posthumously, of course, happy birthday to Elijah Muhammad. Happy birthday to Archbishop Desmond Tutu. Happy birthday to Willie Knowles, first African-American player to be named captain of a professional sports team, the Celtics, years ago. Mm-hmm. Happy birthday to Morris Fleetwood Walker, the first black player decades before Jackie Robinson and several others to break the color line in baseball before those lines were drawn. He joined a major league team in 1884, and after a game against the Louisville Clips, the Louisville newspaper complained about his inclusion. Then they went, we ain't gonna have no for a while.
4: So. He was busting that ass, I guess. And then they went, wait a
1: yes,
4: minute.
1: Yes, indeed.
4: Wait.
1: We don't need that. Of course, he's fresh from the field. We got, of course, Andy B's going to join us and tell us what's trending. I had a little note from the GED section right now. He's Mark Morrison.

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1: Happy birthday again to Dr. Opal Lee, celebrating her 100th birthday today.
2: Yes, here.
1: With a groundbreaking ceremony for the National Juneteenth Museum. It's in Fort Worth, the historic South Side. So the museum is a tribute to her advocacy for Juneteenth. It's aiming to educate and preserve history and promote community development.
3: Wow.
4: Observe.
1: Okay. Yes. So the museum is supported by the city of Fort Worth, and it's going to focus on the Juneteenth history, the issues like education, entrepreneurship, and it hopes to become a cultural and economic hub for the neighborhood.
3: Yeah. Okay.
4: So let's support it. Let's all get out
1: excited about that.
4: Check it out.
1: And Michelle Obama is in town for the celebration. Those tickets were $1 gazillion. And the woman who survived the lethal injections.
3: The botched lethal injections.
1: Yes, Krista Pike. She is now conscious.
3: Why?
1: Speaking. Yeah, after surviving that. Now her attorney.
3: Well, they saved her life and put her on a ventilator. I thought y'all was trying to kill her. And now they
1: should have just let her go, huh?
3: Come on. I don't get it. I mean, I'm not saying it one way. Come on, it just don't make sense.
4: Well, at least it was a good sleep drug.
1: Her attorneys are saying that she's still in the hospital in Nashville and she's receiving critical care. She was given those two doses and her prognosis remains unclear. So she may.
3: Wait a minute. Her lawyers. What's she going to do? Y'all was. What you going to do? She gonna sue for bringing her back to life, and then never mind.
1: Are they still going to?
3: I don't know.
4: Either way, that's double jeopardy for your ass. I mean, they tried to kill her twice.
1: Yeah. Also trending, Jamie Foxx said you will not see him sitting down with Shannon Sharp on Club Shay Shay anytime soon. He says that the show seems like the kind of place where you can get in trouble.
3: Yeah.
1: And he don't want no trouble.
3: Yeah.
1: And he also just want to remind of his new comedy special, Take Care of Yourself, is going to premiere today on Hulu.
3: Between Shannon's show and Cam Newton's show, you can put your foot in your mouth and it's woof.
1: Well, and go viral.
4: He's literally taking care of himself. So way to go.
1: Yeah. Well, that's what's trending.
0: All right. A little note from the GED section is up in less than 15 minutes. 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

0: 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Hughley Show.
1: D.L. Hughley's taking your Wednesday to the next level. 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D.L. It's the D.L. 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
2: And

0: Court justice who's been accused of sexual assault. We have a president that is an adjudicated rapist. We have an attorney general right now, senator, who was light on a pedophile. Now it's coming to light that he gave deferential treatment to 10 young students accused of rape. It used to be a time when rape and pedophilia were disqualifiers for higher offices. We have a young man in Stanford that raped someone in front of someone. And the judge did not want to ruin his future. It happened in Chicago. It happens all over the country. Now, we are quick to protect our girls from being in the bathroom with a transgender. But you know what's more dangerous than being in a bathroom with a transgender? Being in the dorm room with a young frat boy. A person in a dress ain't got a damn thing with somebody with a toga on. And it can only happen if people look the other way. It can only happen if people decided it should. We have no problem talking about the problems and the ills of society when it's from a different perspective. You tell us about how you want your women safe from illegal immigrants or how you want them safe in the inner city. We'll have any number of right-wing nut jobs tell us how bad crime is and how it's endemic and specific to us. But silence now. Somebody told me that there was a study where women talked about if they were alone in the woods, would they rather be run across a bear or a man? And 80% of women chose a bear. That's across all kinds of spectrums, race, color, religion, all of that. They chose the bear because the bear might maul you to death, but he ain't going to ruin your credit and sexually assault you. If we're going to have a conversation about what is plaguing our young people, what is plaguing our children, we need a more well-rounded one because one is accepted and one is, as a matter of fact, if Michael Jackson were a priest instead of a singer with the current, with the previous construction of the Catholic church, he would have got assigned to a new record label. You can go anywhere but Tommy Boy. There is a way that we look at things. They have no problem talking about the ills of our communities, which should be addressed. I am not saying they shouldn't. But when it comes to their own, when it comes to the things they do, I think like Kavanaugh should have never been able to be. Just the allegations should have prevented him. I think if you've ever been accused of rape, you damn sure shouldn't have a job where you get to wear a robe. He should have to wear pants at least. They will tell us ad nauseum the problem with immigrants, the problem with black community, the problem with rap music. But we know pervasive is pervasive everywhere, but you do not want to have those conversations. That's why it keeps happening. You voted, and a lot of people, the majority of white people in this country, voted for a man who's an adjudicated rapist. You voted for a man that said he will grab women by the... So if you vote for a dude who'll do that, you can't be shocked when your sons take it later on. And how little attention it gets. We have they're raping people at Cornell, and they're selling drug at Penn State. Don't say a damn thing to me about an HBCU. That's a little note from the GED section.
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0: report on the DL Hughley Show.
1: So have you gotten sucked into this protein craze? You know, everybody's like, protein, help you lose weight. Maybe it's time for you to scale back. There is a new review in the scientific journal Cell Press Blue. It's suggesting that eating excessive amounts of protein could activate processes linked to inflammation and cellular damage. So it's making you age faster when you eat too much protein.
2: It's supposed to be a well-balanced meal. You get your good dose of protein, good dose of the, you know, simple carbohydrates. You need
3: mix it with exercise. You all good.
1: And they say, you know, proteins build up your metabolism, speeds it up, but too much can actually slow it down.
3: Yep. So, like anything.
1: Be careful with that. Also, Attorney General Ken Paxton. This is actually not bad news. He launched an investigation into whether Fruit-A-Loom and Hanes use potentially toxic chemicals in children's underwear.
2: Come on now. Why he so worried about children's underwear? Boy, them Republicans, boy, you got to watch them. You got to watch them.
1: Yeah, so it's concerns associated with, like, health concerns like cancer. So
3: that's what he could find? That's it. That's what he's
1: looking for? That's what he's working on right now.
2: Okay, cool. You need to straighten out
1: so
2: that
1: we'll
2: eye.
1: Forget about all the other
2: whatever happened to his eye? Nobody talks about his eye.
1: No.
2: You got a governor in a wheelchair. You got this dude
1: that you can't talk about.
2: What
1: I'm saying is, you know, people get offended when you talk about the wheelchair.
2: Oh, I only talk about him because he's an evil dude who happens to be in a wheelchair.
1: Yeah.
2: So that's, that part. You know, if he was a good dude, you know, mm-hmm. you know, he'd be a good dude in a wheelchair. But, you know.
1: I'm not going to participate.
3: You ain't been in here 10 minutes and you done got like us.
4: Oh, man. This is a new study has found that men often perceive women as more attractive when they wear less makeup. Mm-hmm. I would count myself in that number.
3: Me too.
4: So why do you think heavy makeup is so popular? Like, if you ever hug somebody and their face is on your shirt?
3: Mm-hmm. Yes, all the time.
4: Your foundations, you shouldn't put foundation on with spackle or like with a putty knife. That's not. And you can wear so much makeup, you look like a drag queen.
1: Yeah.
2: Yeah. Yeah. Mm. Yeah. You tall with too much makeup? Yeah. Hey, hold on now. Let me see your baby pictures.
4: Yep. Yep. I'm going to need to see that. I remember, I'll never forget, this girl was so beautiful in Atlanta. I knew she couldn't have been. God didn't do that. Somebody did that. Like, so, you got that from a counter or something. But she was just all did a long ass eyelashes, thick. I'm like, come on now.
1: But just like a lot of things with women, we're not doing it for men. We do it for ourselves, and it's a self confidence thing.
3: Stop doing it.
4: You got to put a jean jacket on your face to be confident. Don't you?
1: Not me, you know. But
2: I think that's a lie that y'all tell yourself. We don't do it for men. We do it for ourselves. Yeah. So how come the days where let me ask you a question. So how come when women those days? Oh, I'm not going nowhere this weekend. I'm gonna just stay in the house and watch TV and eat ice cream. They don't put their face on for themselves.
4: Yeah.
1: Well, that's because it's not out in public. You know, it's out in public.
2: But
1: you
2: then they're not doing it for themselves.
1: It's for your self-confidence. Your self-confidence.
4: Okay, but you can't. Okay, let me ask something. Some people, have you ever seen something you go, you can't think that look nice. You can't think that.
2: Like with those 10-inch eyelashes.
1: Yeah, oh, looking like God. A bunny.
4: Every time you blink, your glasses will go up and down. Come on now.
1: Or those drawn-on eyebrows that really look drawn on.
4: Come on now.
1: Not doing that, lady. Stop it.
4: So why do you think, that was the question, why do you think heavy makeup is so popular? 877-242-2426.
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4: Jesus Christ.
1: I don't have any eyelashes.
4: Yeah, maybe you should. Maybe you should. Okay, help.
3: Yeah. It's all that foundation on the paper. Blow it out.
4: We're getting to your calls. We're going to see what's going on with NDB, if that's really her. We don't know. It's the DL Hughley Show. Skip. Now, when you make a steak, you're supposed to not wash it off, and you're supposed to let it rest.
2: Right.
4: You're supposed to let it rest, right?
2: Mm-hmm.
4: When you open wine, you're not supposed to drink it right away. You're supposed to open it up and let it rest, right? Get room temperature, right?
2: Yep.
4: So maybe he is right.
2: No, man, my ketchup already been rested.
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0: 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That's 1-877-242-2426. It's the DL Hughley Show. And we're back.
1: The question we're asking, traditionally, most men find, according to this survey, find women with less makeup more attractive. If that is the case, why is heavy makeup so popular? Why do you think it is, Indy? Why do you think it's so popular?
2: Like I said, I think women do it to either boost their confidence. They're not confident with their natural appearance, or they're doing it to compete with other women. I think that a lot. I think it's a competition, either a competition thing or self-confidence.
1: Mm.
3: But then in some cases, you know, some women have like real bad acne.
2: Yes, I said confidence. You want to cover it up.
3: Or they got that, what do you call it, Mongolian mark, where mm-hmm. you got that dark patch mm-hmm. on your side of your head.
2: Absolutely.
3: You know, so they be caking up for that. But yeah.
1: Taking up for that.
3: Taking.
1: We're going to go to our social media platform and see what they got going on. Skip, tell us what's happening out there. What are they saying?
4: Johnny in Reading, Pennsylvania says, I don't know why they wear so much damn makeup. Yeah. I can't stand it.
1: I tell you what, if it's one place you need makeup, it's Reading, Pennsylvania.
4: There you go. Yo, my first serious girlfriend was from Reading, Ben. She was gorgeous.
1: Yeah.
4: She was.
1: Yeah. That was it. And then that was to cut it off after that. That was it.
3: Hey, and Sephora's online too, saying, hey, leave them women alone.
1: Yes.
4: Yeah. And Ulta is online too, right?
1: Yeah. Yeah. When you get your makeup shot on with a paint gun, then probably.
2: What kills me is when I watch a tutorial video, makeup video, it's always an hour long. I'm like, I don't want to do it if it's going to take me that long.
4: I mean, you only recognize the person with or without it. Like, is that the same person?
3: Oh, my God.
1: Yeah.
3: You sick?
1: I can't tell. I haven't seen your face. It's 877-242-2426. We know that men find women who wear less makeup more attractive, and why is heavy makeup so popular? That's the question we're posing to you. 877-242-2426. Get into your calls in a bit. It's the DL Hughley Show.
0: So, what do you think? 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

0: So I think a lot of something that's had a big influence on a particularly young woman are these reality shows.
1: Absolutely. Yep.
2: Kardashians. And
0: they want to look like them.
1: Social media.
3: Housewives. Real housewives.
0: They want to look like them, yes.
3: Real fake housewives.
0: Yes.
1: Instagram models.
0: Yep, that's, yeah. I'm like, what are you modeling? All I see is your ass. That's it. That's all I don't. What is this?
1: Fake at that. Yeah.
0: We got to get to your calls. Why do you think men, the new study says men prefer women with little to no makeup, then why do you think heavy makeup so popular? That's the question we're posing to you. 877-242-2426. Get to your calls in a bit. It's

0: the question we're asking, men, traditionally, most men find, according to this survey, find women with less makeup more attractive. If that is the case, why is heavy makeup so popular? I think that we talked about this a little last week when Jasmine was there. A lot of people start wearing makeup early, though.
1: Yeah. Mm-hmm.
0: And then maybe they start so early they don't necessarily know how to do it. And they sneak it on, and then it just becomes a bad habit.
1: I've been
0: but
1: right.
0: I just, I can always tell where I'm going by the way people look on the plane. Always. I know when I'm going to Miami. I know when I'm going to Atlanta. I do.
1: Yeah, I've been raised a lot around a lot of women. And, you know, luckily, they're in the minimal makeup thing. But I've noticed that women generally put on a lot of makeup when they're going out at night. You know, like if you're going into a club scene or whatever,
2: yeah.
1: You know.
2: Yeah, I
1: where
2: see that.
1: It's more like a mask. You can fool people, you know. It's false advertising. But, you know, in the daytime, they do wear a little less.
2: But, you know, my generation, we didn't start wearing makeup young. I'm thinking back to high school, we didn't wear makeup. We didn't in the early 90s. But.
0: Now, where was this high school at? What city?
2: Tampa.
0: Yeah, Tampa, guess what? Yeah. We know that men find women who wear less makeup more attractive, than why is heavy makeup so popular? That's the question we're posing to you. 877-242-2426. Get to your calls in a bit. It's the D.L. Hughley Show.
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0: Smokey Robinson, have you seen his skin?
4: Man.
0: Yes, he obviously crushed up the miracles and made a paste out of it. Because, man,
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1: Time for another joint.
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0: It's the DL Hughley Show.

0: The question that we are asking is, men find women, a majority of men find women more attractive with less makeup, then why do you think heavy makeup is so popular? We're going right to the phones.
1: I think that women are wearing too much makeup because of these tutorial videos that they're watching. They're painting their faces instead of just using a small amount of makeup just to enhance themselves. I don't think it has anything to do with confidence. I think they don't have any confidence when they're using so much makeup.
2: For me, less is better. Especially on a black woman, as far as I'm concerned, but on any woman. I don't want to be looking at Ronald McDonald and then wake up to Godzilla. No, because all that makeup is doing is hiding what you truly are. You hiding behind false pretense, and false pretenses get you nowhere. I do not like all that makeup on any woman because it makes them satirical to me. You know, if you have a decent amount of makeup on that is not overboard and all that, that's fine. But all this, these flapping eyelashes, 10-inch nails, and big red lipstick, all that can go to hell. But yeah, no, less is better.
3: I think we have all this social media and technology to blame because it seems like every time I look on social media, everybody got some kind of filter. You don't never see nobody's real face anymore. It's always a filter, especially when I look on TikTok.

0: get so into watching them put on their makeup, they hiding in the bathroom, then when they come out, they this person that you didn't see earlier. That just kind of confuses me, man. I want to know who you are, you know? It doesn't do anything for me, man. I'd rather see a woman who has a pretty face, beautiful face, with no makeup on.
1: The question we're asking, traditionally, most men find, according to this survey, find women with less makeup more attractive. If that is the case, why is heavy makeup so popular? That's the question we're posing to you. 877-242-2426. Get into your calls in a bit. It's the D.L. Hughley Show. Watch this.

0: The question we're asking, men, they say most men prefer women with little to no makeup. Then why do you think heavy makeup so popular? That's the question we posed to you. You said,
1: I have two things about the makeup situation. It's two things I don't want to be without makeup. It's married or buried. It's not about insecurity. It's about upkeep. If you're going to work, I understand. If you're going to the gym, I totally understand. If, you know, no makeup. You're going somewhere, going out about running to Walmart, no makeup. But say that you in front of people and you want to give a first impression, right? You're telling me that you go get all dressed up. You go put on a little red dress and go give your speech. People not going to be looking at that Birkin bag that you got or that red dress. They're going to be looking at your face and they're going to be like, why doesn't it match? You can sit behind that mic and hide your face and say, oh, it's insecurity. But it's not insecurity. It's about upkeep.
2: Yeah. First of all, I got to compliment DL and the entire crew. You guys are amazing, especially when we got so much madness going.

0: going on in the media today. But with respect to women and the, I guess what we'll call somewhat excessive wearing of makeup, it doesn't do anything for me. I prefer someone natural. But obviously, there must be some men out there. Obviously, there are some men out there that's appealing to, I guess, to some extent. The question is why the women are doing it. And I think one of the ladies addressed that when she said that that they feel that they're in competition. And then some women don't have the type of eye lines or eyebrows or what have you that they would like to have. So maybe it does have something to do with their confidence. But when it's excessive, I don't see how that's complimentary. But that's I'm a man, so what do I know?
1: Okay, so when I was younger, I never wore makeup. So I was walking in the mall one day, and this lady asked me to, you know, let me make up your face. So I let her make up my face, and I asked my best friend, I said, well, can you tell the difference? She was like, I can't tell the difference from the makeup and your regular skin. So anyway, I started wearing makeup at a young age, and then as I got older, I don't know if the makeup messed up my face or if I wasn't applying it right, because they say you're supposed to wash your face. And then you're supposed to put serum on, moisturizer, and then the primer and all that stuff. So now that I'm in my 40s, I'm not going to lie. I won't walk out the house without makeup on. Like I said, I don't know if the makeup messed up my face. And, you know, like they were saying on the show, like, it's a self-confidence thing. If I'm in the house, I don't need to wear makeup. But when I go outside, I'm not leaving the house without makeup on my face, because now my face looks different. You know, so I wish I would have never started wearing makeup, but when I do apply my makeup, I put it on light and I put it on pretty, and I always get compliments from ladies asking me, hey, what kind of makeup you wear? Who do your makeup, you know? And like I said, if I could go back, I would. But like I said, by me going out and wearing makeup, it right now in my life, it is a self-confidence thing. If I could go back and get my skin back the brown pretty that it was, I would never end up wearing makeup, unless I'm going out for a dinner or an occasion or something like that.
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1: That's where Never Give Up comes from. 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I wasn't Dwayne. 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

0: Tank, yes, now it's time for our feature. Welcome to the stage where we spotlight some of the funniest comedians, some you know and some you don't. Welcome to the stage, Finesse Mitchell, funny dude here.
1: I don't get super into politics, but I will say this. This is my political stance. Clap if you still got somebody in your family that's 80 and they alive. Okay. Would you vote for them for president of the United States of America? And that's it. That's all I got. My mama 82, I don't let her touch the remote control. She be pushing all the buttons at once, lock your TV up, take you 3 weeks to put the TV back on three.
0: Hilarious. More is coming up. We got more of the show coming up in about 15 minutes. It's the D.L. Hughley Show.
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6: 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Hughley just goes through things. I mean, the whole crew is just crazy funny how they get at each other. 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

0: It is the D.L. Hughley Show, your 2026 edition, in case you're going to be in Atlanta, Georgia. On October 9th, I'll be at the Symphony Hall along with Don Lemon for the D.L. and D.L. Anything Goes tour. Then the following day, we're going to be at the Close Memorial Hall. Is it auditorium or theater? In Indianapolis.
1: Well, get that black card out because your nephew, he's going back for homecoming, so he'll be in Atlanta.
0: He's going back to Atlanta?
1: Yeah.
0: Damn it.
1: He'll be there for homecoming, Morehouse, Spellman, and all having to, you know.
0: I was hoping to have a steak homecoming all by myself, but I will not now.
1: No.
2: Not gonna happen.
1: I know you got that unlimited card, but I know he tests the limits every time. You know.
0: Yes, he does. I never seen a black card with stretch marks on it before. That's crazy. So my book Charlie's Boy is out right now, doing pretty well. I did Angie Martinez's podcast today. I don't know when they'll premiere it. I never met her before.
1: Oh, she's good people.
0: All this time. She's great people.
1: Yeah.
0: Great people. But a very, very tough interview. I was like, ooh, I didn't know we was going to do this.
2: What did she ask
0: him? Oh, Lord, a minute. A lot of, she was just, you know, she had read the book and she asked a lot of questions. Okay. But, you know.
1: Did you cry?
0: Not this time. You know what I've been doing? Here's the thing. I haven't been crying because I've been just trying to get straight through it. You know what I mean?
3: Right. Yeah.
0: And so I think, but the faster I go, the better it is. So we got it, that's dope. So our podcast Uncertain, so you can get that at a new episode every Monday and Thursday. So that is cool. We got Indy B joining us on the program, one of my very favorite human beings on the face of the earth.
2: Yay, me.
0: She had a dream about me. Yeah.
1: Wait a minute.
0: She had a dream about me. You know. Yeah, you know how it is.
3: Yeah.
2: I don't know why. I think I missed you.
0: Hey, you know, it's a. Yeah, Indy B, it's a fairly common refrain. You dig what I'm saying? It happens all.
3: Part of the burden.
2: Or I could have been on your mind, and that's why I dreamt about you.
0: I'd have told you about it, though. I'd have told you. Yeah, absolutely. I'm not ashamed of dreaming about you, Indy. I'm not ashamed.
1: Or
0: I don't wake up in cold sweat. I don't. I have no reason to be ashamed. It didn't really happen, but it. You know what? I ain't waking up no time soon. That's all I'm saying.
4: Now.
0: All right, coming up this hour, we got the Hughley Hustle Home Mix, plus we're going to be giving the deserving someone the Shoe Booty of the Week Award. It's the D.L. Hughley Show, right now, his face. It's

0: But what you want, we're going to be talking to actress Wendy Quail Robinson. And I told you this, when a black woman has three names, she is usually all three names. She's very accomplished. When a white dude has it, he's a serial killer.
1: Mm-hmm.
2: Yes.
0: More, we got Wendy coming up in one bit after this on the D.L. Hughley Show.
3: Baby, I see you working hard. Wanna let you know and probably let you know that I admire what you do.

0: Now, welcome to the show. Here she is, Wendy with Kale Robinson.
1: Let's get to it.
2: Unexpected. Going on in my mind.
1: We do. We want to know.
3: You think your phone says some stuff.
2: Exactly.

0: Now, welcome to the show. Here she is, Wendy with Kale Robinson.
1: Let's get to
2: unexpected. Hold in my mind. Y'all really
1: want to
2: know?
1: We do. We want to know.
3: You think your phone says some stuff?
2: Exactly.
3: You've been on the WB and the CW, right? So
2: yeah.
3: So who paid better?
2: you know what's interesting? When I was on the WB, it was at a different time. You know, your quote goes up
3: right.
2: as you keep working. Yeah. So, yeah, I got out of that on the bill. they've been good to me. Yeah, that was back in the day.
1: Right. Well, speaking about back in the day, let's get a little personal. Have you ever been kicked out of a bar?
2: Kicked out of a bar. I've been kicked out of a high school, but I haven't been kicked out of.
1: Kicked out of high school? What for?
2: I got in trouble in high school. I was a lot. Yeah,
1: what happened?
2: I went to Hollywood High. It was interesting. Yeah, that was before medicinal purposes. And I was ahead of my time.
1: Right. That's right.
2: Yeah.
1: She was progressive.
2: Yeah,
4: I
2: haven't been kicked out of a bar yet.
3: So you got kicked out. How'd they catch you?
2: Oh, God. So this was Hollywood High before there were gates and fences
4: Hollywood
2: and all that.
4: High.
2: We were just all hanging out, you know, being stupid.
3: Right.
2: And boom, the guidance counselor, she just drives by. And we just right there like, boom.
3: But, Mrs. Johnson, can you tell me the cafeteria?
2: Yeah, exactly.
3: Y'all got any more of that chocolate milk here? <Okay. laughs> Do you know, this is a true story. I went to, you from L.A., I'm from L.A.
2: Mm-hmm.
3: They had these famous coffee cakes.
2: Oh, my gosh. Oh, I love those coffee cakes. They would be warm.
1: Yes.
3: It's so famous, you could go on the internet right now. The recipe for the L.A. Unified School District coffee cakes is right now, like it's legendary.
2: It is. It's sugar. It's so good. But you know what's called? Now, this is bad. 7-Eleven, they still kind of have them.
3: Now, they don't.
2: But they're close, though. Mm-hmm. They're close.
3: Man.
2: They're close. Pop that thing in the microwave. See what happens.
1: See.
2: Pop that. It's going to take you right back to the grade.
1: I didn't believe it. I was like, come on.
3: The
1: high
3: LA
1: school
3: Unified
1: coffee
3: school
1: cake. Come
3: coffee.
1: On.
3: And they have them from elementary. You have this. It's a coffee cake.
5: Man.
3: It's so famous.
2: It's
3: they
2: so good.
3: Actually.
1: What's in the cake?
6: It's just
1: sugar.
2: Look, crack.
1: Sugar for kids.
2: Because it keeps you coming back. No, it's good.
5: CBD oil.
2: It's good.
3: It'll stop a gang fight. I'm telling you.
2: People
3: like, hey, coffee cake, baby. I'm going to beat your ass after you get this.
2: Pablo, look. Let me get this one. Yeah, Pablo.
3: You want the middle piece.
2: Pablo,
3: you don't want the booty piece.
1: The booty piece.
3: You don't want the booty piece.
6: Because it was hard. Yeah.
3: Man, I ain't
5: we just had chocolate chip cookies.
1: Yeah, we didn't have
2: that.
3: Right.
2: Oh, okay. Yeah.
3: Is there a mug shot of you from your youth?
4: From your youth?
2: Not from my youth.
4: Oh, it was coming.
2: Oh, God, really? No. There's a couple of headshots that went bad, but yeah.
3: No mugshots.
1: Oh, any mugshots at all?
5: Oh, really?
1: Look, any mugshots at all?
2: Oh,
1: I'm just saying.
2: What would you? Okay, yeah.
1: Oh, none?
3: So this isn't you, huh? Madam Cocaine, is this you?
5: Holding these numbers under your neck.
3: That's Wendy Dakale,
1: yeah,
3: right?
1: Yeah, totally different person.
2: No middle name.
1: Totally different person.
2: That's
4: the coffee cake ring.
2: So you went still to going.
1: Howard University.
2: Uh-huh.
1: How accurate is A Different World?
2: I feel like it's very accurate. You know, Howard changed my life in a lot of ways.
3: So after you got arrested.
1: Or before.
2: Is that crazy?
3: And then you go to Howard. Yeah.
2: Hey, change has come. Change
3: right.
2: has come.
3: Nice.
2: But I did. I went to Howard. And it was a culture shock, number one, because I lived in D.C., but I was born and raised in L.A.
3: Right. Mm-hmm.
2: And to see so many people that look like me that were progressive. D.C. should be on that list for all those cities.
1: Yeah,
2: you know, but it's not. And that's
3: no, but, I mean,
2: but it's changed a lot. It's changed a lot. It's a lot of gentrification. But it's very accurate, you know, from the professors, the relationships that we had, you know, between... the professors, the students, the camaraderie.
3: Was it like the relationships that people get arrested for?
1: Oh, my God.
2: What the hell?
3: I'm asking.
1: All the time.
2: I wouldn't know.
3: Oh, my God. You were high. It could have been going on without you.
1: You know what's funny, though? HBCUs are really going through a lot right now.
2: Mm-hmm.
1: Like, a lot. In terms of their policies, you know, a lot of them have had some financial issues. So to hear you talk about how, you know, it really changed your life, I think it's important that, you know, we talk about that a little bit. And also, you know, when there are problems with the HBCUs, we extend a hand to help.
3: Yeah.
2: Exactly. And a lot of them have lost accreditation. But it's so important to give back.
3: Do you give back? You
2: I do, actually. I
3: got a GED, and I tell you, The GED, 1986 GED class of Lawndale. I give back.
1: Ask him how he gives back.
2: How do you give back?
3: I have a fruit machine in the hallway.
1: Help.
3: I have
4: apple dispenser.
3: Me and Manuel Espinosa, who was the other co-validatorian of our GED class.
2: Got it. You give back.
3: He's the head janitor for the LA Unified School District, and he gave me the keys to the city.
1: Have you guys ever lost accreditation?
2: Oh, at Howard?
3: No.
1: I'm talking about this guy here. His school.
3: No. Yeah. Me and Manuel Espinosa make sure that our school maintains the highest standards.
5: And I know you give back by paying his Netflix bill every month.
4: There you go.
3: The UGLAS Home Mix is coming up next. 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

0: They can upcharge the hell out of you. That's happened. Like, when you didn't.
1: Hell yeah.
0: What is a service charge? Who is Gratis?
2: Yeah.
0: I don't even know her.
2: But, man, a tomahawk, you already there. First of all,

0: That is going to wrap up this Hughley Hustle Home Mix. It is now time to give a deserving someone the Shoe Woody of the Week Award.
1: And now, it's time for the Shoe Booty of the Week Award. Nicki Minaj is a Trinidadian rapper, singer, and songwriter. Dubbed the Queen of Rap, she is noted for her dynamic rap flow, witty lyrics, musical versatility, and alter egos. And is credited as a driving force in the mainstream resurgence of female rap since the 2010s.
2: Guess what? No one else will ever ask questions again.
1: So, why is Nicki Minaj this week's recipient of the Shoe Booty of the Week Award?
3: She's the devil!
1: Reap!

0: Republican Barbie gets the shoe booty because she always picks the wrong man.
1: Bozos.
0: Let's look at her history. First, it was Safari of Love and Hip Hop fame, a relationship that ended poorly.
2: It's a scam.
0: Her husband, Kenneth Petty, a registered sex offender and convicted for first-degree rape.
3: He's climbing in your windows, he's snatching your people up, so y'all need to hide your kids, hide your wife, and hide your husband.
0: Now it's Donald Trump. I'm just saying, she definitely has a type.
4: Don't be rude.
0: Just to prove she rides for her man, MAGA Minaj went on the Laura Ingraham podcast and with 10 toes down and a full chest, talked about how genuine he is and she doesn't care what anyone says.
5: Thank you very much.
0: With that statement, Nikki 47 solidified herself with Lil Wayne, Kanye West, Kodak Black, and Waka Flocka Flame as hip hop MAGA ambassadors.
6: I'm a Republican voting.
0: Everyone knows why she really supports Mango Mussolini. Conservative Black Barbie is not an American citizen, and she will do anything so ICE doesn't show up at her house with that super bass.
7: Because you'd be in jail.
0: She knows there are two ways to get away with anything in toddler Trump's America. Give him money or kiss his prune shooter. And she's doing both.
1: And guess what they're doing right now?
0: She's giving money to pay for stay, and she's kissing his gravy funnel just for insurance. At this point, her knee pads are worn out just like her career. Nikki used to be the most famous female rapper in the world.
1: If they assassinate me and assassinate my character and make me look crazy or stupid,
0: now she's the most infamous.
8: Congratulations.
0: And that's why the Shoe Booty of the Week award goes to Nikki Minaj. Now here's a swift kick in the ass.
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14: 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I was seriously doubting whether the Atlanta Falcons were able to pull it together at quarterback. And it's clear now that they made the right choice, handing Penix the keys, and look no further than his amazing performance at Caesars Superdome. Penix led Atlanta to a dominant 45-24 rivalry blowout against the Saints. He went 15 for 20, dropping 223 yards and a touchdown pass, zero turnovers, and a crisp 127.7 passer rating. It's his cannon arm. 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He's taking what the defense is giving him, protecting the football. And Bijan and Brian Robinson are feasting five total rushing touchdowns. He is operating the offense efficiently, and Atlanta is tied at the top of the NFC South at 2-2. 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

0: 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Hughley Show.
1: I love Houston so much. Every time they do something incredibly racist, they come out with a menu that made me go, damn, that he was right.
2: He was right.
1: That the Hawaiian ribeye?
2: Yes, when you're
1: my God. Yeah. When they have fried shrimp, they can do whatever they want. I know, but that's fried shrimp.
0: It's the D.L. Hughley Show. And we're back.
1: Coming up next, we got a song for when your mom and daddy were still together. Plus, you can find almost anything on eBay. We're going to prove it on my top five. That's coming up in less than 15 minutes. Now it's time for what you need with the one and only Sybil Wilkes.
3: It's Sybil Wilkes with what we need to know. The NAACP is suing the Department of Justice Civil Rights Division, demanding the immediate release of administrative records regarding the White House plans to deploy 1,000 federal election monitors to polling sites during the upcoming midterm elections. The United States Supreme Court declined to hear an appeal from convicted Charleston church shooter Dylan Roof, leaving intact his federal death sentence for the 2015 mass shooting that killed 9 Black parishioners at the Mother Emanuel AME Church. New Jersey Senator Cory Booker introduced 3 bills to block the Navy from stripping the name of Black World War II hero Doris Miller from an aircraft carrier under construction to rename it after President Trump. And the $110 billion merger between Paramount and Warner Brothers Discovery is officially finalized under the corporate name Skydance, with industry analysts anticipating corporate job cuts due to overlapping roles. I'm Sybil Wilkes. Be informed. Be informed. Empowered.
1: Thank you so much, Sybil. She's fully paid, fully up to date, so we're going to be keeping the show going on. It's the D.L. Hughley Show coming right back at you.
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0: name is DL.
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1: It is the DL Hughley Show, your 2026 edition. We have, if you're going to be in Atlanta, Georgia, October 9th, which is Friday, we're going to be at the Symphony Hall there, Don Lemon, along with myself, DL and DL, Anything Goes Tour. The following day, Close Theater in Indianapolis. So come check us out if you're taking us. And also my book, Charlie's Boy, is available. Now we got Indy B joining us in the house. How you been, woman? Everything all right?
4: I'm alive. Johnny number 5 is alive.
1: Wow.
4: Short circuit reference. That was... Yeah, a little different.
1: Yeah, that was way inside. No,
5: watch it on one of those long flights. You know,
4: yes.
5: You
4: can pull it up.
1: You know. Yeah. I'm in New York. It's weird because it feels different since Madame been in town. It feels different. New York feels like a whole different city.
5: A good way or a bad way?
1: In a very good way. I'm telling you, people get mad when I say this. The way that Mondami is governing and the way that El Sayed is talking about governing, we could have a Muslim president before we could have a Jewish one. I'm serious. Mm-hmm. Watch. I mean, I don't know that that's true, but it could happen.
5: Yeah.
1: I gotta go. El Sayed invited me to come down in December. I mean, excuse me, later on in October. Tellerico got it looking good down there, man. They getting scared.
5: Yeah. Yeah. Oh, they running all kind of smear ads on him. They
4: are so
5: AI ads and everything.
6: They making up stuff left and right.
4: It's crazy.
6: I'm just saying.
4: I had to laugh.
6: Wow.
1: Like what? I haven't been there. What are they saying?
5: Oh, they trying to say that, oh, they want the state to pay for your gender change on your kid and charge parents if they don't do it.
6: And then, raise your taxes.
5: And he's a vegan, and he's left-handed on Thursdays. I mean, they just make up.
4: Who the commercials
5: is he?
4: Are hilarious.
6: You know, he's for them and they, not for you. You know, this kind of stuff.
5: He just
4: they had a transgender woman playing football, and this is what he wants. He wants transgender women in
5: protect
4: sports.
5: Our children. You talk about Paxton, the one who let his boy off after he molested a kid, and you let your boy off. Okay,
6: yeah, you want to keep that?
1: That's how they're getting desperate.
5: Yeah, they're wild enough.
6: Then they got one where we need to stick together, and we're gonna vote on our team because if we don't stick together, then their team will take over Texas, and we don't want that. I mean,
5: they wilding, man.
6: They super
1: and
6: wild.
1: Quiet as it's kept. The little Latin broad is ahead of Abbott.
6: Yep.
5: Oh, yeah.
6: On meals, on wheels, in trouble.
1: Man. I'm like, oh, my goodness. But he done had any. He's been. This is his third term. Like, you guys.
5: Yeah, he's been 12 years.
1: Term, man. Mm-hmm. Man. Let me tell you something. Any problems they had and he didn't fix, he caused.
4: Mm-hmm. Yes.
1: Yeah. So after 12 years, what you if after 12 years, you know who you're running against? You.
5: Yeah.
6: That's the whole legislature. That's the funny part about all of it.
1: There you go.
5: Yeah, Republicans have been in charge for 30 years. Anytime we want to fix the problem. Y'all did it. Y'all did it for 30 years.
1: Okay, yes.
5: Ann Richards, when she left, I think Texas was number 7 in education.
4: Yes.
5: And now we're number like 48.
4: Yep.
5: You know,
4: 40 something. Yeah.
1: They didn't read the small print, apparently.
5: No.
1: Coming up this hour, we got a song for When Your Mom and Daddy Were Still Together. We have a little note from the GED section that we're going to cover today's top stories with what's trending on the DL Hughley Show. Right now, here's Money Long. It is the DL Hughley Show.

That was Money Long, The Richest. Now you can find almost anything on eBay. We're going to prove it on my top five. That's coming up right after the song from When Your Mom and Daddy Were Still Together. Sky, Real Love on the D.L. Hughley Show.

to me sometimes to put my feelings into words. And I know because of all the hurt in my past, I tend to shy away from emotional commitments. But what I feel for you is so real and so strong. I couldn't walk away even if I wanted to.

0: Guy Real Love. You can find almost anything on eBay, and we're going to prove it. Indy gave us 5 weirdest things ever sold on eBay by Samantha Grossman for Time.com.
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2: 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You
1: ain't exactly. That's crazy.
2: Not that I know, but go ahead.
1: Justin Timberlake's half-eaten French toast.
2: How much?
1: That he left behind in an interview. Sold for $1,000.
2: Wow.
1: $2,000.
2: Wow.
1: Mm-hmm.
2: Okay.
1: Pharrell's infamous brown fedora. Okay. He wore it in 2014 at the Grammys. It sold for $44,000.
2: What?
3: How about that?
2: Man.
3: Skateboard Pete. Oh,
1: now, this is crazy. William Shatner's kidney stone.
2: Ew.
1: $25,000 in 2006.
2: Ew. Beat me up, Scotty. Ew.
3: You can keep that one.
1: Okay. And number 5 of the weirdest things ever sold on eBay, Britney Spears' alleged pregnancy test. From 2005.
2: Unless you run a DNA test after she peed on it. Okay, I don't.
1: That could be anybody's
4: I'll
1: test.
4: Pass. How
1: but
4: much
1: it sold for $5,000.
2: That is crazy. You know what I have? I want to say, I don't know where it is. Somewhere in my many, many, many years ago, this had to be 30 years ago. I mean, I have a, and I did it and took it as a joke. I was doing an interview with LL Cool J, and he drank out of a soda and didn't finish it. I put the top on it, and I said, ooh, I get this. I can sell this somewhere one day. And it's probably still in the attic somewhere. It's probably still somewhere. I wonder if I can get some money from that.
1: Well, who would believe that that's who drank
2: from it? Who believed
1: that
2: them is Justin Bieber's hair clippings? I don't care.
4: I'll pass.
0: Coming up next, we got songs from Macwell, Bruno Mars, and of course a little note from the GED section. That's up in 15 minutes. It's the DLU Show.
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0: It's the DL Hughley Show. And we're back. Peace up. A-Town.

0: caliber of white men in America are just like Donald Trump. Now, if somebody said I was just like Obama, that would be aspirational. I'd be happy about that. But I believe that most white men in America are just like Donald Trump, given the chance they would be. They're just like him. The reason that they can look the other way, the reason that they have no problem with what he does, because they see themselves in him. Most white dudes in America are just like him.
1: DL is keeping it real with a note from the GED section. 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

0: qualifies for higher offices. We have a young man in Stafford that raped someone in front of someone, and the judge did not want to ruin his future. It happened in Chicago. It happens all over the country. Now, we are quick to protect our girls from being in the bathroom with a transgender, but you know what's more dangerous than being in a bathroom with a transgender? Being in the dorm room with a young frat boy. A person in a dress ain't got a damn thing with somebody with a toga on. And it can only happen if people look the other way. It can only happen if people decided it should. We have no problem talking about the problems and the ills of society when it's from a different perspective. You tell us about how you want your women safe from illegal immigrants or how you want them safe in the inner city. We'll have any number of right-wing nut jobs tell us how bad crime is and how it's endemic and specific to us. But silence now. Somebody told me that there was a study where women talked about if they were alone in the woods, would they rather be run across a bear or a man? And 78 and almost 80% of women chose a bear. That's across all kinds of spectrums, race, color, religion, all of that. They chose the bear because a bear might maul you to death, but he ain't going to ruin your credit and sexually assault you. If we're going to have a conversation about what is plaguing our young people, what is plaguing our children, we need a more well-rounded one because one is accepted and one is, as a matter of fact, if Michael Jackson were a priest instead of a singer with the previous construction of the Catholic church, he would have got assigned to a new record label. You can go anywhere but Tommy Boy. There is a way that we look at things. They have no problem talking about the ills of our communities, which should be addressed. I am not saying they shouldn't. But when it comes to their own, when it comes to the things they do, I think like Kavanaugh should have never been able to be. Just the allegations should have prevented him. I think if you've ever been accused of rape, you damn sure shouldn't have a job where you get to wear a robe. He should have to wear pants at least. They will tell us ad nauseum the problem with immigrants, the problem with black community, the problem with rap music. But we know pervasive is pervasive everywhere, but you do not want to have those conversations. That's why it keeps happening. You voted, and a lot of people, the majority of white people in this country, voted for a man who's an adjudicated rapist. You voted for a man that said he will grab women by the... So if you vote for a dude who'll do that, you can't be shocked when your sons take it later on. And how little attention it gets. We have what they're raping people at Cornell, and they're selling drug at Penn State. Don't say a damn thing to me about an HBCU.
1: What's trending coming up next on the D.L. Hughley Show? Wrapped at Jagged Edge. It is the D.L. 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

0: Indy B, tell us what's trending.
1: Happy birthday again to Dr. Opal Lee, celebrating her 100th birthday today.
2: Yes, here.
1: With a groundbreaking ceremony for the National Juneteenth Museum. It's in Fort Worth, the historic South Side. So the museum is a tribute to her advocacy for Juneteenth. It's aiming to educate and preserve history and promote community development.
3: Wow.
4: Well deserved.
1: Okay. Yes. So the museum is supported by the city of Fort Worth, and it's going to focus on the Juneteenth history, the issues like education, entrepreneurships, and it hopes to become a cultural and economic hub for the neighborhood.
3: Yeah, okay.
4: So let's support it. Let's
1: I'm
4: get
1: excited about that.
4: Check it out.
1: And Michelle Obama is in town for the celebration. Those tickets were a gazillion dollars. And the woman who survived the lethal injections.
3: The botched lethal injections.
1: Yes, Krista Pike. She is now conscious.
3: Why?
1: Speaking. Yeah, after surviving that, now her attorney.
3: Well, they saved her life and put her on a ventilator. I thought y'all was trying to kill her, and now
1: they
3: just
1: now let her go. Huh?
3: Come on, I don't get it. I mean, I'm not saying it one way. Come on, it just don't make sense.
4: Well, at least it was a good sleep drug.
1: Her attorneys are saying that she's still in the hospital in Nashville, and she's receiving critical care. She was given those two doses, and her prognosis remains unclear. So she may.
3: Wait a minute, her lawyers. What's she gonna do? Y'all was, what you gonna do? You gonna, she gonna sue for bringing her back to life? And then, never mind.
1: Are they still going to?
3: I don't know.
4: Well, either way, that's double jeopardy for your ass. I mean, they tried to kill her twice.
1: Yeah. Also trending, Jamie Foxx said you will not see him sitting down with Shannon Sharp on Club Shay Shay anytime soon. He says that the show seems like kind of place where you can get in trouble.
3: Yeah.
1: And he don't want no trouble.
3: Yeah.
1: And he also just want to remind of his new comedy special, Take Care of Yourself, is going to premiere today on Hulu.
3: Between Shannon's show and Cam Newton's show, you can put your foot in your mouth and, and it's woof.
1: Well, and go viral.
4: He's literally taking care of himself. So, way to go.
1: Yeah. Well, that's what's trending.
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1: I'm 43 and I'm a white guy. 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
8: 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If you're going to be in Atlanta, Georgia on October 9th. I will be there at the Symphony Hall Auditorium, Symphony Hall Theater, along with Don Lemon for DL and DL. Anything goes. 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
9: Memorial Hall.
8: Close Theater. Close Memorial Hall in Indianapolis. So come check us out if you take a notion. Also, my book, Charlie's Boy, is available now. Indy B, what'd you learn today, sweetheart?
10: I learned that I had to do better with breakfast because I read that if you eat breakfast between 7 and 8 a.m., you can live longer. Like,
8: yeah,
10: 30% longer. Eating breakfast at the right time. Yeah.
9: The right time, really?
8: Well, you know what? After we wake up from our dream, we should go have a breakfast. That's what I think. That's what I always do.
10: A dream and eat.
9: Yeah.
10: Makes you hungry. That dream made me hungry.
8: Oh, man, let me finish this cigarette, then I'll see what Skip is up to. Let's do that. Hey, Skip, what'd you learn today, baby boy?
9: Man, I got Indy B dreaming about you. I'm like, man, what is
8: baby,
9: that?
8: Baby,
9: I just
8: want to
9: know
8: now.
9: When y'all were dreaming, were you in the mama's bed?
10: I didn't know.
9: In the mama's bed.
8: Well, I don't know about you. I was.
10: There were no beds involved.
9: Okay.
8: That's even better. It was a hammock. I like that. I like where we're going with this. All right, now the next DL Hughley Show, Kyle Hughley, a.k.a. Special K, is going to drop another joint on Short Push Records. Plus, the militant man Jamal Kingsley is right here to expose racism hidden in our everyday lives. It is the DL Hughley Show. We will definitely see you on the other side. Kyle, my favorite Short Bus operator, pull that string. We got to go.
9: Tap, tap.
8: It's the DL Hughley Show. See you on the other side.

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1: 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Just play the game one way. You hit a ball in the gap, run. 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
1: Hey, what's popping, your dog, Trey G? And look, we got to have another dope discussion. 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